If it isn't love, why does it hurt so bad? That's how you know. It's the real sound of Philadelphia. Thanking all of you, you know, since I've been on these airwaves, managing your night side, we've gone from the basement to the top five. 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You are all diamonds and pearls in my classic world. 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

0: 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Cameo, back and forth. Here's Ricky.
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Shelly, before that, Living the Glamorous Life. I've always thought it was an awkward place to have Wilt Chamberlain's mural on 13th Street on Vine. It's in the wrong direction. Unless you know what you're looking for, you won't find it. Tustin Playground should have had Wilt Chamberlain's likeness before Kobe. But I'm not hating on Kobe. I'm just saying. Make me say it again. Nah, I've said enough. The Isley Brothers. Classics.

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0: Let me recap. The movie 10 with Bo Derek had come out, and everyone was saying she was perfect. So Rick and Smokey decided to write a song for the Brown Eyed Girls. There you go. Now you know, and that's why you listen. Classics. Be right back.
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respect. Ask me if I weren't doing this, what would I be doing? 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I feel for you if you're not doing your Shaka Khan. 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

0: October 9th and 10th. Listen live to Middays with Shayla this week from 9 to 2 to get passes to Night 1. Starring Bruce Bruce, Sheryl Underwood, Tony Rock, Tommy Davidson, Mark Curry, Special K, and Philly's own Buck Wild. Then Lady B and yours truly, DJ Touchtone, is holding down your ride home from 2 to 7 because we got passes for Night 2. Starring D-Ray Davis, Lavelle Crawford, Don D.C. 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
1: 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The AC Comedy Fest and AZ Promotions end on Friday, October 9th, 2026. 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

0: He's the king of pop. Michael Jackson, the lady in my life. It's the real sound of Philadelphia. Samuel Jackson has a new movie out called The Beast. I think I might check it out Friday. What about you? Be right back. Classics.
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That you're getting a little sleepy, drowsier and drowsier. It's understandable. It's 11 o'clock. This is what I got. Teddy Pendergrass, it's a joy for everyone about to work third shift. Overnights, graveyard. Been there, done that. Isley Brothers, Lisa, Luther Vandross. They're in queue. 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

0: Luther Vandross, anyone who had a heart, Lisa before that in the Isley Brothers. How many of you remember Jolly Ranchers, a.k.a. Twisters? Somebody very special made me think about that. I'll be right back. Classics.
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2: Hey, Tony, it's me. I was just calling, you know. Just calling to let you know.

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Tony Braxton. Libra, the great people. Makes perfect sense. Just be a man about it. I shall, as I bid you all adieu. Yesterday is now history. Tomorrow, a mystery. What matters most is right now. Time, your most precious commodity. Time is indeed a gift. That's why it's called the present. Until the next time, whenever my time and your time is our time, be good. If you can't be good, be better. If you can't be better, at least be careful. You know, in these anxiety-filled, anxious times, the ebbs, the flows, the highs, the lows of life, no matter what it is you're dealing with, stay prayerful. I promise, I guarantee you, there is and there will be a blessing on the other side of through. I love you all, Mom, Dad, Angelica too. God willing, I'll talk to you soon. Good night.

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12: You stepped out for your morning jog, except it's not your usual morning jog. You started listening to an epic sci-fi book on Audible. 30 chapters later, you've accidentally run a half marathon. You lost track of how far you've run, somewhere just past the city limits. You can't stop. You have to find out what happens next. Then it's over. The universe seems bigger. You feel different. You feel like you have no idea where you are. Or to speak to you.
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14: I had wanted to open this reality radio with a comparison so shocking that you couldn't ignore what's really happening to us. I was told the language was too graphic and that some people would be offended, so they changed the words. So here it is. Right now, right here, we are victims of attack by some we know, but many more nameless and faceless people living in the shadows. The first defense of both sides is usually to act as if it never happened. Then, the perpetrators start disagreeing with each other about the particulars of the attack. Sometimes calling it victimless. The time is now to bring the attack to a halt. We must stand up and use our vote this November to declare that we are no longer going to allow ourselves to be victims. We must be heard. You must vote this November in order to stop the assault on us, because the reality is we are the ones who are battered and bruised.
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2: It's the Atlantic City Comedy Festival in the Jim Whiteland Boardwalk Hall. 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
3: And white people are serious about their animal. If it get cold outside, them dogs coming in the house. They be in the back porch. Get in here, boys. It's going to be cold. Get in here. Black people looking out the curtain, man. I still hope that dog don't freeze out there.
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5: 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He should have did a Viagra commercial. Hi, I'm Tiger Woods. After I played 13 holes, I played 13 more holes.
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14: There's nearly 678,290,000 kids under five around the world. 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
5: 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Thank you so much.
7: You're welcome so much.
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I really don't know where all the time went. 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

0: 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Vote on November 3rd. 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For information on news and politics, log on to OneVote 2026.
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8: Teddy Riley, T.I., Keith Sweat, Eric Benet, Da Brat, King George, D.L. Hughley, and more. 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

0: and DJ Touch Talk. So, y'all, John Legend is about to switch things up when it comes to his music career. He's teamed up with Pharrell for a new project called Muse. Musically, John is stepping away from those signature piano ballads and experimenting with a different, more adventurous sound. Thank you, John Legend.
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1: Listen live to Middays with Shayla this week from 9 to 2 to get passes to Night 1. Starring Bruce Bruce, Sheryl Underwood, Tony Rock, Tommy Davidson, Mark Curry, Special K, and Philly's own Buck Wild. 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
2: 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The AC Comedy Fest and AZ Promotions end on Friday, October 9th, 2026. 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
15: There's nearly 678,290,000 kids under five around the world. 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See? 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And the results are worth it. Let's ensure that all children grow up safe this.
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You know, one time things got so bad until I had to go to one of my friends and talk to him. And I told him, I said, you know, I'm having problems with the woman that I love. It seems that I call her on the phone and I just can't get her to answer. And then I went to her house and I saw a car parked in the driveway. I knocked on the door, but still my knocks went unanswered. And then I went home and I watched television until television went off. And then I played my records until I just didn't want to hear them anymore. And finally I went to bed, but I found myself waking up a few hours later. And the tears were running down my face. And my friend told me, he said, Lenny, you just ought to forget about her. But I told my friend, I said, you know, maybe you've never been in love like I've been in love. And maybe you've never felt the things that I felt.

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7: Teddy Riley, T.I., Keith Sweat, Eric Benet, Brat, King George, Dale Hughley, and more. And you know we're taking over Bimini for our

0: there's nearly 678,290,000 kids under five around the world. But what's so important about being five? A lot, it turns out. Children who live to age five are twice as likely to reach adulthood. That's why vaccines matter so much. For 40 years, Rotary and partners have delivered vaccines globally. Like here, and even here. Impressive, right? But 12.5 million children are still totally unvaccinated. Rotary knows we can find them. Because when Rotary and Indian vaccinators looked for families at bus and train stations, used motorbikes, and trekked house to house, they lowered polio cases by 94%. See? It can be done. And the results are worth it. Let's ensure that all children grow up safe.
1: People who serve, their first instinct is to help. 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
7: Today, let's take a minute to remind ourselves that God clearly sees what we are facing. God knows the obstacles and the challenges we will have to overcome. God totally understands how we can become fearful, feel overwhelmed, and have trepidation, anxiety. But God also sees when we have become complacent and are no longer doing our best to help each other, but instead are only concerned about our own well-being. So today is a good opportunity for us to reassess our commitment to the will of God. Do we just complain and criticize when assistance and support is what is really needed? Do we have a strategy to correct situations and occurrences that we know are wrong? Can we replace our fear with action and our insecurity with confidence, knowing that God has never, ever left us nor forsaken us in the midst of any crisis, because God is eternally on our side? So let's get at it. Amen.
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1: God grant us brand new mercies every single morning. It is time for the praise break. Let's start the day in prayer. And I want everybody to please welcome my good friend, Pastor Keith Norman, the senior pastor of First Baptist Church, Broad Avenue in Memphis, Tennessee. Pastor Norman, good morning, man. Happy to have you.
3: 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Let's pray. Lord, we love you and thank you and bless you for life, health, and strength today. We know that you are God and God in all things. So no matter what we encounter in this day, you already have it under control. And that's why we want to give you praise in advance, because you already have all things in your hand and all things are working according to your plan. Whatever we're going to encounter through this day, whatever we come into contact with on this day, God, you've already worked it out. And so we praise you in advance. We thank you in advance. And we know that all things will work together according to the good for those who love the Lord and are the called according to the purposes of God. This is Pastor Keith Norman at First Baptist Church at 2835 Broad Avenue, Memphis, Tennessee. Come by and see us when you're in town, 8 a.m. or 10:30 a.m. Sunday morning.
1: All right, y'all, that's my friend and brother, Pastor Keith Norman, the senior pastor of First Baptist Church, Broad Avenue in Memphis, Tennessee. Now let's get this day going. It's the Rick Smiley Morning Show.

Oh my God, Donald Lawrence, man. Oh, I love this song right there. Oh my God. Beautiful choir, y'all. Here's me and Chris Bell III, y'all. I got your front page coming up next. 10 minutes after the hour, y'all. Ricky Smile in the Morning Show. Come on, we giving God praise. Let's go.

0: Bobby Crispo III. My God is my all in all. Hey, thank you, Pastor Keith Norman from Memphis, Tennessee, for that praise, breaking that bread this morning. Y'all got your front page right here.
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0: All right, 13 minutes after the hour, y'all got your front page right here. Alfreda's, good morning.
2: Good morning, Ricky. It's Thursday, October 8th. Here's what's going on in the news. When we went to bed last night, it was a tropical storm, but we're waking up to the Gulf Coast bracing for a hurricane. And this one could get ugly. It's gaining strength as it heads toward Florida, Alabama, and Mississippi. Mandatory evacuations are already underway in parts of Florida. Schools are closing, and forecasters warn of dangerous flooding and power outages. Landfall is expected late tomorrow or early Saturday. And get this, the storm has already shut down about a quarter of offshore oil production. Just what we needed, right? Speaking of oil, the war in Iran could be getting even bigger. Sources say the Pentagon has been told to prepare for possible major new strikes. Meanwhile, attacks on oil tankers are escalating and crude prices have jumped above $100 a barrel. Translation, more pressure on gas prices means more pressure on your wallet. And with the midterms less than 4 weeks away, Trump was in San Antonio, Texas, campaigning for Republican Senate candidate Ken Paxton. Protesters repeatedly interrupted the rally. While voters continue raising concerns about inflation and the cost of living, Republicans are campaigning on immigration and the economy. But high gas prices and the Iran war are indeed shaping the conversation. For info on these stories and more, go to RickySmileyMorningShow.com. 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
4: Man, shout out to WNBA playoffs on fire always, man. Atlanta Dream giving it to the New York Liberty last night. Angel Reese, 23.7 rebounds. Jordan Canada had another 23 points right there. They take a 2-0 lead over the Liberty. And, of course, the Golden State Valkyries beat the Las Vegas Aces again to take a 2-game lead in that doggone series, man. Yesterday, I played this clip from Indiana Fever, Kelsey Mitchell, talking about playing, how it is playing with Caitlin Clark.
5: If I showed y'all my DMs about the hate, all of the stuff that comes with being a professional athlete, but specifically being an Indiana Fever basketball player, like showing up every day to compete for, you know, fans that may or may not like you is hard. Playing with CeCe and having the eyes that she got, you know, we get a lot of flack for just for being on her team.
4: And Stephen A. Smith, kind of said this about what she said.
6: For those out there, if you ain't racist, if you ain't a bigot, if you ain't prejudiced, and your actions haven't depicted anything like that, then damn it, stop taking it personal. We're not talking about you.
4: That part.
7: Right.
4: Yeah.
2: Always that part.
7: Right.
4: Yeah. so if you
2: in every instance, that part.
4: Yeah. If that ain't you, why are you getting mad about it?
2: Right.
4: It's tough playing with players that
7: 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When you throw a rock up on the porch, the dog that hit is the one that's going to bark.
2: Exactly.
4: Okay. There it is, man.
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2: Let's take a look at the roadways. Here's traffic.
3: Good morning, everybody. It's looking like a pretty typical Wednesday morning so far as the volume begins to build. 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South on 95, tying up already from Cobham down to Allegheny. The Vine Expressway pretty busy already westbound, slowing from 8th and through the Schuylkill Expressway. Watch for an accident in White Marsh on Bethlehem Pike at Pennsylvania Avenue. 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
1: 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Drop it like it's hot. Drop it like it's hot.
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6: All right, Ricky, it's the bottom of the hour. Time for the hot spot. What up, Brad?
7: What up, Ricky? Good morning, everybody. I'm your girl, Brad Tat Tat, and this is the hot spot where we bring you music, movies, and more. So let's get on off into it. Well, y'all, Tyler Perry revealed that his newest Netflix movie, Doing Life, pays homage to two classic black love stories. Now, in a recent post on Instagram, Tyler shared images from the beloved Love Jones and Jason's lyric and wrote, "I'm just gonna go on and say it. My latest movie, Doing Life, is an homage or homage to these great films and the way they made me feel after I saw them. For all of you who've seen Doing Life already, thank you. And for those who haven't, can't wait to hear your thoughts." Tyler Perry's Doing Life star Naomi Baker and Jay Reeves is now streaming on Netflix. Have y'all seen this movie?
8: Yes, I have. That movie,
7: oh my
8: off
7: God,
8: the chain.
9: Really?
7: It is so good. Y'all got to see it. Oh my God, I want to tell it. It's so good, you have to see it. And when y'all see it, just let me know what y'all think and how y'all feel. But it is an amazing movie. Oh my goodness, yeah, it's so good. Y'all got to see it. Okay, I want to tell it. Okay, moving on. All right, y'all, Rihanna fans have been waiting 10 years for this next album, but unfortunately, it looked like they gonna have to keep on waiting, because Rihanna has not released an album since 2026, her classic Anti. But during a recent Fenty Beauty event, fans got a little insight into what she's been doing with all that time. They played a little question and answer game, and this one had fans shook. Check it out.
10: How many unreleased songs are you sitting on?
11: Okay, if there are 10 products in a vault, then I have at least 17 vaults.
7: Wow.
6: Is that a lot? Like she said, 17 songs?
7: 17 vaults, and there's at least 10 songs in every vault.
6: Damn.
8: Like 170 songs.
7: Like 170 songs. That's going to be hard to pick your favorites going through all of them. That's a lot of music. But I'm glad that she does still do music, because music is a great release. So when she records it, it's probably so dope. I cannot wait to hear. I wish she would just go on and give us a little bit of
6: right,
7: it.
6: Right.
7: She can put eight songs on the album, 10 songs, and still have as many as she need to keep in the vault. Oh, come on, Rihanna. Give us a little something, because we miss you out here in these streets. Well, as you may know, y'all, over the past decade, Rihanna has focused on building her Fenty empire, raising her family with ASAP Rocky, and enjoying life outside of music. So yes, there is a music vault, y'all, but there's still no release date for the next project. And speaking of unreleased music, in a recent interview, Lil Wayne says that he and Drake have unreleased music dating back to 2014 that they want to release. Here's what he said.
12: Rumors are that you and Drake have unreleased material that you've done together.
13: That is beyond true. We have a whole bunch of unreleased material. I go through stuff from 2014 and 2015, like stuff, really unheard stuff.
12: Is there any chance you guys would ever release that stuff?
13: Oh, of course, yeah. I edit stuff up and just send it to his phone so you can hear the new versions of it and get him going.
12: Does he ever write back, "Let's release that thing"?
13: Every time. Yeah, that's exactly who he writes back. When we dropping this?
3: Wow.
7: Wow, that's what's up. I can't wait to hear it. If they do drop it, they should go ahead and let us hear it, because the chemistry with Lil Wayne and Drake, I think, is amazing. So I can't wait to hear that or anything from Rihanna. All right, y'all, we're going to wrap up the hotspot on that note. But if you miss any part of the show, make sure you check it out on the Ricky Smiley Morning Show podcast, available wherever you get your podcast. And you can catch me on my social media at SoSoBrat. Coming up next, y'all, we got Special K with the news you absolutely, positively cannot use. It's the Ricky Smiley Morning Show.
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7: A raccoon in Virginia celebrated a little too hard, y'all.
17: Wait, what?
7: Officials are saying that this very intoxicated bandit broke into a liquor store, tore up the shelves. 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There's liquor bottles all over the aisle. Sipped it all up, got wasted, and passed out in the bathroom.
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7: Oh, come on. 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
18: Yeah. Classics.
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1: All right, y'all, Rick's Mind the Morning Show. Hey, it is about that time. 10:40, top down. Y'all, Special K got news you positively absolutely cannot use. What up, K?
4: Man, what up, Rick? Let's talk about these little hood nicknames, because everybody know that the best nicknames come from people in the hood, and they stick with you your whole life. Your whole life. If you got a nickname when you 5, you're going to still have that same nickname when you 75.
1: Oh, yeah.
4: If it's in the... I'm telling you.
1: Pony.
4: Hey, Super Day. Give me some appropriate nickname music. There you go. That works. I call your name. All right. Them double names like Ray Ray, Day Day, Bebe, or Man. Them be them names that your favorite auntie or your grandmama gave you. And they stick with you your whole life. And them names got the most chance of becoming a professional athlete down the road. If they call you Man when you little, you can play running back. You can play football, you can play baseball, you play all the good sports.
1: All of them going.
4: Now, how about names with the Lil in front of it? Lil Robert, Lil Rico, Lil Donnie, Lil Marco, Lil Larry.
1: But do
4: all
1: they
4: daddy
1: be in their life?
4: Huh? No, they daddy
1: rarely. The Lil in front.
4: No, Lil, they rarely are named after their daddy. They just Lil because they under 5'5". Now, if they grown and they under 5'5", they all can fight. Don't get it twisted.
5: Okay.
4: Anybody named Lil Robert, Lil Marco, Lil Larry, they can all fight, and they all had silver caps on their teeth when they was like 5. They all had
1: silver
4: caps.
1: Why you get bullied? And why you get bullied because your mom and dad is still together?
4: Yeah, well, you know, in the hood, that's not like when I grew up in the apartment. If your real daddy came to visit you, people looked at you like you was a zoo exhibit.
5: Oh,
4: like,
5: no.
4: Who that man coming over? Who that man at your house? Oh, that's my daddy. That's your daddy. Ew. Just weird. And also, them ones with the little in front of their name, they all grew up eating Flamin' Hot Cheetos and Takis and whatever kind of red juice was available, whether it was Hawaiian Punch, Kool-Aid, red soda. That was their whole drink. That's why they got them silver caps, because they all had cavities back in their mouth, because they would go to bed drinking that. Now, how about them nicknames like Booby, Scooby, Pootie? Those are the names that your grandmama gave her favorite grandchild. And
1: The
4: one that's going to live with her all the way up until they're probably 50. They're still at her house. They can't get their life together. But they're good people, though. They're good people. They just can't get their life together.
1: She make a separate pan of dressing for them because they don't like onions.
4: Now, Alfreda, as far as the girls go, there's always a peaches.
5: Yeah.
4: There's a peaches and a pumpkin in every project or low-end apartment.
1: Oh, yeah.
4: Always a peaches, always a pumpkin. They either real fine or they can fight.
1: Okay. And Pumpkin stay pregnant.
4: And Pumpkin, and let me tell you something about Pumpkin for the white people out here. Her name is Pumpkin. It's not Pumpkin.
5: Right.
4: If you come around there asking for Pumpkin, they know you the police.
5: Right.
4: It's Pumpkin. P-U-N-K-I-N. Pumpkin. Pumpkin is what white people use to make pies. Pumpkin is that fine girl in the hood that can fight.
5: Okay.
1: Pumpkin, and she have a litter of babies every summer.
5: Not a
4: litter. And you want to be her first baby daddy.
5: Not a litter.
6: Yeah. Oh, my. Yeah, the litter.
5: Not going to be a litter.
4: She got 6 kids by 6 different dudes, and they all got different grades of hair. But anyway, we're not going to judge
6: her
4: for that.
6: She have them puppies? What'd you say?
1: Yeah, they had them little puppies.
4: Get us out of here. Get us out of here.
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11: Yeah.
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19: A bunch of normal volume started to fill in on the major highways, but other than that, not a whole lot going on. Very quiet Thursday morning. 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Watch for one accident in Horsham. That's on County Line Road at Stump Road. Tie things up a little bit there. Everything's looking normal on the Schuylkill Expressway. A whole bunch of delays, but the lanes are open. Southland 95, same deal. It backs up from Coppin down to the Betsy Ross. Northbound 95 in Delaware County, tying up from Highland Avenue up to 352. And the northbound 42 freeway slowing 41 to 55. 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Sunny, warm, and quite breezy today. A nice high of 76. Mostly clear skies overnight, low 55. And then tomorrow, sunny and 72. Right now, it's clear skies and 58. 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
7: Yeah, I had a dream that black people start owning horses. Them horses had totally different names. Oh, the announcer had problems, too. He was like, and they're off. Oh, no, you didn't. Moving down the backside. No, you didn't. Shut my screen door. Making a move on the inside. Shut my screen door. Wait a minute. Two different daddies. It's making a move down the way. Oh, hell no. It's coming down the backstretch. Wait a minute. Coming down the backstretch. It's Wisdom Motherfucker Wood. Wisdom Motherfucker Wood down the backstretch. And it's Wisdom Motherfucker Wood by a nose.
8: It'd be on the news God. The next day. Wish a motherfucker would won the Kentucky Derby.
9: Hey, who is that?
10: Saturday Entertainer. Yes.
11: Oh, my God. That's hilarious. All right, Darren, what you got coming up next?
9: Coming up next, y'all, Zendaya may lose her career. Oh, honey, we're going to talk about Zendaya and her career next. Ricky Smiley, morning.

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5: All right, 6 minutes after the hour, Gary has the tea in the color of the day. Gary!
6: Good morning, Ricky. Good morning, America. Good morning to you. It's Thursday, a beautiful, beautiful day in the neighborhood. And here's what's happening in celebrity news. Oh, y'all, the prayer warriors are definitely y'all being solicited, honey, for actress Zendaya. We love Zendaya dearly, but it's being reported that she's being dragged, honey, across all social media platforms for refusing to stand up, baby, to greet the First Lady of France, Miss Brigitte Macron. Now, they're saying, honey, Zendaya, honey, sparked criticism after not standing to greet the wife of French President Emmanuel Macron at the Louis Vuitton runway show in Paris on yesterday. Now, Zendaya and Miss Macron.
7: Probably know who she was.
6: Who? Well, she better learn then, honey. They say Zendaya and Miss Macron sat, honey, in the front row with other invited guests. When Macron arrived, they say she approached Zendaya and offered her hand to help her up. Bonjour. Hello. Nice to meet you, the First Lady said. But Zendaya shook Macron's hand and did not stand up to greet her. Now, they were saying Macron seemed, honey, stunned, honey, by Zendaya's lack of etiquette or manners. They said, quote, it is customary, honey, to stand up, honey, when greeting royalty or world leaders and their wives. Now, they say no one expected the American actress and singer to disrespect the First Lady, but the video of their encounter struck social media like a lightning bolt. They're saying the comments under the video was very brutal. Oh, my God, y'all. Some people said, one person wrote, honey, on YouTube, I was told to stand whenever someone enters the room. It's just polite. Another person wrote, she is American and we don't have royalty here, so she would not have known the etiquette. And a third person wrote, don't need to know etiquette for that, honey. That's basic manners and respect for your elders. Being American has nothing to do with it. And a fourth person wrote, not all Americans are as ignorant and lack manners like Zendaya. I don't believe Zendaya did that.
8: I don't know, but do women stand for other women when they enter the room?
6: Yes. If you royal, you stand, honey.
8: Okay.
6: Yes, honey. When the queen walks in, baby, everybody stands up. I even know that much. And this
8: she's not
6: too,
8: the queen.
7: I want to stood up our Queen Elizabeth, racist stuff.
6: She's the first lady.
8: She's the first lady. You know, we only have one first lady.
7: You stand up for the first lady. Yeah, you stand up. Michelle Obama, that's a different chair.
9: Yes. That's a different first lady.
8: Yeah, we only have one first lady.
6: Well, yeah, well, honey, when you're in that woman's country, honey, you stand up. She was at that woman's country, in that woman's country. She's supposed to stand up. She should have known that all of
7: they put you in jail, one of Gary.
6: They sure will. You know, sometimes they decapitate you in these countries, honey, if you don't do the right thing. So, you know. So, baby, please, honey, Ms. Zendaya, I feel so bad for that she didn't know this, honey. And 900 people are talking about they might take all the movies out the damn theater.
9: No,
8: that'll be all the number one movies of the year. Of the year.
9: She'll be all right.
6: You think she'll be all right?
9: Yes, and we all still love Zendaya and love her acting skills. I don't think it's going to affect her in any way at all.
6: I haven't seen any of her movies. So
8: are you kidding
6: me?
9: Oh, you don't watch TV. Remember, you don't even have...
8: But not even TV. Movies. Spider-Man was the number one movie forever.
6: I haven't seen Spider-Man.
9: He ain't seen none of... Euphoria, nothing. He ain't seen Euphoria or nothing.
8: Well, Dune is coming out. That's going to be number one, too, so...
9: He ain't gonna see that either.
6: If it's not on TV One or Bravo, I don't watch it. Sorry.
9: Oh, baby.
7: You watch all them TV Ones, them episodes of this.
9: You stuck, Gary.
8: You would say she's a good actress if you watch.
6: Oh, she is. Yeah.
8: She's amazing.
6: Well, she don't
9: know. Yeah, you should try streaming services, Gary.
6: Yeah. She gotta get some etiquette, baby, because when the queen enters, you stand up.
8: She's not the queen. She's the first lady.
6: Well,
8: she's
6: first lady.
7: Man, go on to the next door.
8: Yeah.
7: Man.
8: Oh, thank you, Rachel.
6: Moving on, y'all, because y'all never get etiquette here with me telling y'all. All right, moving on. And other celebrities. Oh, baby, they're saying that Diddy appealed, decided he could be out of the pen, y'all, by Monday. In that night, they say Diddy could be out of it. They're saying the entire legal world and entertainment industry are holding their collective breath, baby, because the biggest federal courtroom saga of the decade, y'all, just hits a massive, earth-shattering turning point. Yeah, they say for days, honey, absolute pandemonium has been sweeping across social media with wild rumors flying left and right, claiming, y'all, that music mogul Sean Diddy has his high-stakes federal appeal officially decided behind closed doors. Now, according to MTO, they said they got on the phone, they got to high-level people, they spoke with people, and they're saying, y'all, that Diddy may come home, which I've been, it might happen, honey, because you've been hearing, he's been in the press a lot lately. He's been doing a lot for to say he's in a pen. I've never heard of nobody that been in a pen that got that much airtime and that much publicity, not even the ones I work with. So, I mean, it's just something. You know, they just...
1: But Diddy is a whole different entity. He's probably the most famous person in prison right now.
6: Yeah, I mean, but still, that domination let him out of jail, honey. He got to serve time. I don't think, I don't feel he learned. I don't think he served enough time. I think he should at least stay a couple of years to learn, you know, his wrongs, and then let him out of the pen, huh?
7: But how long you been in there?
6: Oh, not even a year, huh?
7: When he come out, he'll chill out a little bit. I don't think he'll be doing that age.
6: You don't think he'll be trying to get back at the people that
7: talked
6: on him?
7: At this age right here, if you get lucky enough to get out of jail, you're going to find the Lord and just try to prepare yourself to go to heaven at this age. We ain't trying to do all that.
8: But let's keep in mind what Gary reported last week, that Diddy not having the same prison experience as everybody else.
6: Mm-hmm. Yeah, so.
9: Well, he going to get some privileges because of who he is.
8: That's
9: and he
8: true.
6: Can okay, but you did some books. Bad time. You get privileges after you
9: that's just what happened.
6: Bad?
9: You absolutely get privileges. Really? You've been in jail. Tell us about it, Gary. Did you get any privileges?
7: They gave him Cheerios. Didn't they give
9: you
7: Cheerios?
9: Yeah, you got some Cheerios.
6: Yeah, but you and Special K served a longer time than me. What did they do with y'all?
9: I did get privileges. Yeah, I had people cooking my food. I was getting vegetables from the kitchen. I put money on people's books to help the less fortunate. I was blessing people in prison. Yes, indeed.
8: Now
9: the Lord
8: snitching.
9: Blessed me.
1: That's called America.
9: What'd you say?
1: That's how America.
9: That's
1: what'd
9: you
1: not
9: say?
1: Snitching.
9: Snitching on what?
6: I'm giving people extra money on their books.
9: No, you can help people in prison. You can put money on their books.
6: Really?
7: Did you help anybody out, especially when you was locked up?
1: No, I didn't have no money, so I couldn't.
9: Gary, did you help anybody when you was locked up?
6: Brad, I was there for a damn half a day. I ain't had time.
9: But you was there twice or three times.
6: I would have loved to give I would have loved to give community service, but I didn't have enough time to.
9: But it was twice or three times?
6: No, baby, it was once, twice,
9: no,
6: three
9: no, no,
6: times.
9: No,
7: you went when
9: it was three
7: when
9: times.
7: When you got put out of Wendy's, when you was on the back of that truck. And then you went to jail.
6: That day. Was once. And let me see. And then,
7: and then
6: twice.
7: You went to jail when you were supposed to be at 97.9 to beat that morning.
6: That was twice. Yeah. That was, y'all really keeping up with my jail
8: time. Well, why
6: are
8: you keeping up with everybody else's jail time? It's
6: only because
8: fair.
6: Some jail time was longer than others. So, honey, so mine was just, twice.
9: What time got to do with it?
6: Well, time won't give me time. No. Shalala, Brad. Yes, shalala, Brad. The Kahlua today, honey, is one of my favorite Kahlua. Y'all, my Kahlua today, y'all, is caramel souffle. On the high end, you say caramel souffle, and on the low end, you say beautiful brown. That's your Kahlua for the day. Shalala, Brad.
9: Shalala, Gary.
7: Y'all, give it up for Gary with the team.
9: Time after time.
6: Okay.
7: That was Boy George, wasn't it?
6: Yes, that was, baby.
7: Cindy Lover.
6: One of those girls.
7: Time after time. All right, y'all. I got your wake-up calls. Y'all get at me 866-9-RICKY, 866-9-RICKY. Call me now.

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8: Let's take a look at the roadways. Here's traffic.
9: Really not that light of a traffic morning. Plenty of normal volume delays forming on the usual highways, but not a whole lot of extra problems anyway. This traffic report is sponsored by Verizon Business. A couple of accidents to watch out for in Bucks County. One on Bristol Pike at Mill Road in Bensalem. Another one in Falls Township on Tyburn Road at Old Bristol Pike. 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
2: 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I got you right. I'm coming right.

0: Good morning. This is Joseph Pierce calling from Orlando. Wake up, wake up, wake up.
1: La Crystal, Birmingham, Alabama. Wake up, wake up, wake up.
2: Good morning. This is Renee. I am calling from Durham, North Carolina. Good morning, good morning, good morning. Wake up, wake up, wake up. Ricky Smiley, call me.
3: This is Ricky Smiley, little brother from Walmart on 280 in Birmingham. Wake up, wake up, Ricky
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5: Good morning, Christopher Lustrum calling from Chapel Hill, North Carolina, wishing my grandson, Legend Chavis, a wonderful day at school. Wake up, wake up, wake up, wake up.
6: Hi, I am Jaden Kirk. Okay. I'm calling Florida. Wake up, wake up, wake

0: Hey, but don't nobody pay that dude no attention in the background. I'm talking about, woo! Hey, Jeff!
1: Man, I thought that was a dog dying at first.
0: don't do me like that. I'm just singing the background song, that song, Wild Thoughts, man. Hey, how you doing this morning, big dog?
1: I'm good, man. Good morning to everybody, y'all. Good to be
0: good
1: with
0: morning.
1: You. Listen, I want to talk about 9 people in Washington, D.C. who are about to shape aspects of our life, and most of us aren't even knowing it's going to happen. It's the Supreme Court. They literally just went back to work. For those of you that don't know, the court works in terms, and every term starts the first Monday in October. So they gavel back in this week. So from here, they are going to hear arguments through the spring, and they drop their biggest decisions right before they break in late June. So this is a 9-month window that's opening right now. I want to give you 3 things to watch that will impact us, whether we realize it or not. The first is about how hard it is to register to vote. There's an Arizona law that says when you register, you've got to produce documentary proof of citizenship. A lower court said federal law doesn't require that. Now the Supreme Court decides, and here's why it matters for us. A whole lot of eligible born here citizens don't have a passport or a birth certificate sitting in your drawer. Think about how many people we know, whether it's students at college or whether it's our grandparents or whether, I mean, it doesn't even matter. There are folks that don't live close to a records office and just don't have those documents. And some folks have never had a passport. Now, you know, the supporters of this say that it's about election integrity, making sure only citizens vote. But we know that's nonsense. The bigger concern is, you could lose your ability to voice your vote because you don't have a piece of paper, even if you have a driver's license or a state ID. So this is going to be landing right as we go into the midterms. The second one flies under the radar, but really hits us. The question is simple. If you work at a school that takes federal money and you face sex discrimination on the job, can you take them to court? Right now, in much of the country, including a big piece of the South, the answer is no. And who is the backbone of our schools and our universities? From the classroom to the front office is Black women. So if the court shuts this down and takes away one of the few tools that they've got to hold an employer accountable, and in this case comes straight out of Georgia's university system. The third one, and I want you to learn these 2 words, is shadow docket. Normally when the court decides something big, there's daylight. Both sides argue, lawyers stand up in the court, and the justices write out why they ruled the way that they did. The shadow docket is the opposite of that. It's the emergency track, and it's fast, often overnight, no argument, and sometimes not one word explaining the decision. That track was built for true emergencies, like last-minute appeal from death row, but lately, it's being used to decide major things that used to get full daylight treatment. Justice Ketanji Brown Jackson, first Black woman on the bench, keeps sounding the alarm around this. Her point, the emergency door should be the exception, not the shortcut. We know that people are trying to use this as loopholes for the court not to have to fully hear in a daylight session and backdoor things. When power gets used in the dark, you cannot see who's accountable for it, and you know that's what a lot of people want. So here's where we land. We cannot control you all what those 9 people decide. But not being able to control it doesn't mean we shouldn't be paying attention and feel powerless in the process. Looking away is not the way we handle this. So the court streams its arguments live and posts the audio the same day at supremecourt.gov. For those of you that are interested, you don't need a law degree to hear these questions and, you know, follow them, understand what's happening, share it with other people, because these things are going to impact us. And I know that it doesn't always seem interesting, but this is one of the pieces of our government that decides more than we realize. And we got to be on top of it. So, Rick, that's what I got for you, brother. I hope folks, if you have questions, hit me at Jeff's Nation on IG. Again, not the sexiest part of our government, but definitely one that impacts us in ways that we don't realize, because whatever is set as law at the Supreme Court will be the law that other courts have to follow.
0: That's good stuff, man. Hey, Jeff, Jeff Nations, is it JeffNations.com?
1: No, it's just on IG, brother. Jeff's name.
0: Okay, all right. Love you, big dog, man. Jeff Johnson, ladies and gentlemen, you, Chicken and Waffle Mix coming up next. 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

0: What's going down with y'all line number one to two? Hey, what up, y'all?
1: I'm good, man. You don't know how to bring it down to the Caribbean islands real quick, man. And of course, if you're up on the gram, J-A-H Lion Sound.
0: J-A-H Lion Sound. Hey, man, I always appreciate you, big dog.
1: My pleasure, man. You don't know.
0: Yes, sir. Blantana, what's up? Hello?
2: Hello. I'm trying to do something right now.
3: Scratching tickets?
2: I'm tired, son. I'm tired, man. I got off the phone with them folks at the radio station yesterday. I was gonna call today, but I ain't even gonna be there because I'm so upset right now with them folks. Human research office gonna tell me, Sergeant. All this time I've been working. Sergeant. And only and my grandmama told me to ask them folks about she said, baby, you need to ask them folks about retirement package look like. All the time I've been working, Sheldon. Hold on, what's so funny, Sheldon? I'm trying to handle my business, Sheldon.
3: $2.83 your retirement account, B.
0: Say what,
2: y'all? Told me I ain't got no OK-41.
4: OK-41.
2: Yeah, they told me I ain't got no damn OK-41, Sheldon. Yo,
3: you got about $2.83 in your account. Sit up.
2: You gonna be robbing me, son.
0: I knew you didn't come on the radio this morning talking about a retirement package. You ain't did nothing.
2: Son, I've been working here all this time, son, and I ain't got no OK-41 package.
0: How many hours you have to have that, John Lyon?
3: Yo, you need a whole heap of
2: you got an OK-41. Freedy, you got an OK-41.
4: I have a 401k.
2: Yeah, did. So,
4: yeah, I do.
0: How many hours you have to have that, Freedy?
4: Just got to go to work. And
2: people told me I ain't got now. I'm talking about, I talked to the human research lady. She said, you ain't got now for OK-41k.
4: You have to sign up for it. And so you have to sign up for it. It just doesn't automatically happen.
2: So how am I supposed to retire when it's time for me to retire and have my kids some money?
0: If everybody worked to retire to stay at home, what does a retirement look like for somebody that don't come to work?
3: I come to work.
0: Actually, going to work, when you retire, that means you're going to come to the radio station?
3: Yeah.
2: No, it means you ain't got to worry about getting up early no more because now you retired, son. And they said I'm supposed to get some money every month from my 41 OK.
4: Yeah. Probably not.
0: What did you say, Brett?
5: 41 OK.
0: 41 OK. And that's probably what you got. Everybody else got 401K. You probably got 41 OK. Okay.
2: Glad think that funny. That's why I'm finna put this lawsuit on the whole company. I'm finna call Miss I'm finna call DL Hughley mama right now, Miss Kathy Hughley. And call her and see, can we work this out? This, that DL Hughley mama, that's the boss of the whole company.
5: She gonna get you.
0: And that's why D.L. Hughley got a job at the radio station, too. Because
2: Kathy Hughley's mama.
0: Yeah, and he got a brother named Alfred.
5: Hughley.
0: That's on.
2: I'm glad y'all think this so funny that I'm going through this right now. I'm glad y'all think this so funny.
0: You do this every day. Everybody come to work except you.
2: So what the problem is? So what the problem is, you weren't going to work neither if you knew you ain't had no 41K.
4: Oh, my God.
3: Say, Mike.
0: Man, I don't even know why I wake up and talk to you every morning, man. My pastor
2: what I'm working for then?
0: Sunday.
2: If I ain't got no 41K, what I'm working
0: you
2: for?
0: Ain't
2: what
0: been
2: the part?
0: To work.
2: What
0: the problem
2: part
0: is,
2: is
0: you ain't been. what is he talking about, John?
3: Man, I don't even want to disappoint me.
2: Like, but what the part is of me coming to work if I ain't got no 41K?
4: Oh, my God.
6: You said the part?
3: That's what he said.
6: 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I know you got some
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3: A couple of big issues to watch out for now. 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Big accident on the southbound lanes of the Blue Route 476, just a little bit south of Route 1 Medium Bypass. Left lane's blocked there. We're jammed from Broomall all the way down to that point. Jammed on the northbound side as usual from 95 up to the Route 1 Medium Bypass. Another accident north on 95 in Delaware County, tying up from Neyman's Road all the way up to 452, where the accident blocks the left lane. Farther north, we slow again from Allegheny up to the Betsy Ross southbound. The usual delay from Coppin all the way down to Pine. Accident now on Germantown Pike in East Narriton, right near 202 DeKalb Pike. 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Sunny and nice today. A little bit windy. A high of 75. Mostly clear skies overnight with a low of 54. And then tomorrow, sunshine and 72. Right now, it's clear skies and 58. 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
10: Side chicks are terrible caregivers. They don't read prescriptions right or nothing. They don't respect your dietary restrictions. Coming home with chicken fingers. You know I got high blood pressure. You need to break some spinach in this motherfucker. Some celery. Coming in here with these hot wings from Popeye. And you want to know why I got a headache? You ain't got a good woman in your life. You better look at one of your kids. That motherfucker gonna be your caregiver. I got 3 kids. I only trust one of them. And if I was in the nursing home and one of my daughters came to pick me up, and I look at him and say, "Your daughter here to get him," I'm like, "Mm-mm, take me back upstairs. Let me use your phone. I'll find somebody else to pick me up. Just put me at the bus stop. I'll catch a ride before I ride with them hoes."
1: Comedian Earthquake. All right, Gary, what you got coming up next?
11: Coming up next, y'all, OBJ is back, honey. We talked about OBJ yesterday.

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6: It's Gary, baby.
7: All right, 6 minutes after the hour, Gary has a tea in the Kahlua other day. Gary.
8: Good morning, Ricky. Good morning, America. Good morning to you. It's Thursday, a beautiful, beautiful day in the neighborhood. And here's what's happening in celebrity news. One thing I like about this show, Ricky, you don't know who listens to the Ricky Smiley Morning Show because we're all over the world. But, honey, it's being reported. I'm saying that Coach Kevin O'Connell, y'all, is listening to the show from the Vikings. Y'all know the Minnesota Vikings?
9: Yep.
8: Because it's being reported, y'all, that Odell Beckham Jr. is getting another shot in the NFL. And I just reported this story yesterday saying how bad he was and nobody gave him a shot. Now, they said that the Minnesota Vikings announced yesterday that they've signed the veteran wide receiver to their practice squad just 1 week after the New York Giants released him following an underwhelming reunion. Now, they're saying, y'all, Beckham appeared in 3 games for New York, playing 19 snaps without reaching a catch. Now, the 33-year-old reunites with Vikings head coach Kevin O'Connell, with whom he won Super Bowl LVI during the time of the Los Angeles Rams. What is LVI? Louis Vuitton I?
7: What's Roman numbers.
8: Well, I know that, but what is Rock T, you know?
9: Is that like 61?
8: Oh, well,
9: no,
8: the sports
9: man.
8: Genius fell out.
9: 65?
8: He figuring it out. Okay.
7: You don't know where L and Roman.
10: It's 56.
9: 56?
7: Yeah.
9: I got a GED, so I got an excuse.
8: Well, honey, I got FOM, so I showed him all that. But anyway, congratulations, honey.
7: That's fundamentals of math.
8: That's right, honey.
7: I know, because I was in there with you.
8: You sure was, honey. We still counting. But anyway, that's a great thing. This guy got a job. This man gave him a job, honey. Because y'all know Odell needed a job, honey. Got them cheering, honey. And, you know, some people saying that he was good at one point. Then some people say he wasn't that good. And I just reported yesterday.
7: He just got to get matched up with a team with a good quarterback and develop some chemistry so he can get into a rhythm. He's still great.
8: Yeah, well, the way they putting him out there in the press, honey, making him look real bad, I feel so bad for him, honey. He'll never get another white woman. I mean, another person in his life. So that's what
10: he would a good team, because the Minnesota Vikings are quietly 4-0 right about now.
7: Yep.
10: Out there with Kyler Murray.
11: I was going to ask you about that, Rock T. Since you do sports, you know the numbers and the stuff that Gary was talking about.
10: Yeah, man. I mean, it's a great opportunity to get on that practice squad. Pass his physical. Now he can show that he's healthy. He can still play and go be the number 3 or 4 receiver for a very solid
12: team. Absolutely.
8: Congratulations.
12: All
8: right. Well, congratulations, Odell Beckham Jr. All right. Moving on. In other celebrity news, y'all, Miss Bree Tishy. Baby, she is making it clip.
12: Bree Tishy?
8: What's that? Yeah, Miss Bree Tishy. She's making it clear, very clear, y'all, that despite how y'all may feel about her unconventional relationship with Nick Cannon, that honey, that's still her man, and she's still going to stick by his side. Now, she was on a recent podcast the other day, honey, and she said some things that a lot of people said, well, girl, that's killing. Here's what Miss Bree, she had to say.
13: I've always said, you know, we agree on the twin flame thing. Like, we really vibe. Like, he is my partner. I think he is my life partner. I genuinely love this man. We have a great relationship. I love our family. Regardless of everything else, again, that's not really my problem. So I see it being long term. I only have like one deal breaker. And if it ever happens, then I might be out. If he has another baby, there's only so much time in a day. There's so many kids. That's so much going on. Like, if you're already all over the place, how the hell are you going to? I don't even want to add another one because I feel the guilt of not having enough time, having a career. Yeah. You got the Brady Bunch. We're not doing 13.
8: Oh. All right, baby. She's letting him know.
7: The boundary was set.
8: It was set, but that don't mean it's going to happen. Hell, she just came in, honey, and got her put up in there, honey, and got her baby out of it. But
12: what
8: I mean,
12: number was hers?
8: So number 13, and she number she one of them numbers on between 1 and 13. So
11: well, at least I'm sure she's just glad to be in the number, and
8: I guess she is.
11: Know, don't but, want no more. I'm sure it is hard for him to divide his time. It's only so much time in the day, and I already feel like I don't have enough time in my day, and I only got one, and a yeah. whole lot of other responsibilities, you know.
8: Yeah, but how you gonna sit there and tell that man it's a deal breaker if you have another damn baby? You can't tell him what to do. I mean, he got you well, and all them other girls. You can't say that.
11: If that's what she's not going for, she can create boundaries for herself. And if he do, she just letting him know, like, that's the deal breaker. She probably going to have to bounce.
8: And she's taking responsibility. Like, she's the main one. No, baby, I don't play that. Mariah was number one, honey. She was the main one. And God, she's the queen Gary. Of all things, honey. So she needs to sit
11: and,
8: back.
11: And her kids are great and fine and absolutely yeah, loved by both parents. And they get to spend time with both of them equally.
8: Yeah, they get to spend all time equal. I wonder about them other ones. Do they get equal time or they just...
11: I don't know much about the time he spends with them. I just know about rock and roll.
8: He could buy some time. Well, that's good. Then, well, congratulations.
11: Came by time, Gary.
8: You came?
11: Came by time.
8: I thought they said when you're in jail, you're buying time. I thought they said that.
10: No, you're doing time.
8: Oh, you're doing time?
11: Did you have a watch in jail? Did you see a clock when you were there?
8: Remember, I told y'all, I asked them, I said, y'all don't have no clock on the wall? They didn't have no clock on the wall, no magazines to read, nothing. I'm like, well, girl, how you just sit up in there?
11: Because it's jail, Gary. Yeah.
8: Well, we need to know what
11: it's
8: time.
11: It's not the library, Gary. It's jail.
8: But when your birthday comes, you need to know the date, honey, or something. That's not cute. But anyway, we're going to keep our parties lifted up in prayer, and everything's going to be all right. And now they said indeed, y'all know what time it is.
11: Jesus.
0: Sha-la-la.
8: Sha-la-la.
0: Oh, yeah. Sha-la-la.
8: Sha-la-la.
0: There it is.
8: The Kahlua today, honey, is one of my favorite Kahlua. My Kahlua today, y'all, is Camel Souffle. On the high end, you say Camel Souffle, and on the low end, you say Beautiful Brown. It's a nice, beautiful fall Kahlua.
0: And you took brown and changed brown into Camel Souffle. That's beautiful. That's beautiful. Y'all give it up for Gary with the team. Woo! Coming up in what's trending, what do people call rude that you think is completely normal? Not answering your phone, saying no without explaining yourself, or sharing your food. We want to know, what do you think rude versus just making, you know, just minding your business? Do y'all understand that? Does that make sense?
11: Yeah.
0: All right, y'all hit us up at 866-9-RICKY, 866-9-RICKEY. We're going to talk about it. Did I say talk about it?
10: Talking about it.
0: We're going to talk about it. Coming up next, Rick's Bottom Morning Show.

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1: Let's take a look at the roadways. Here's traffic.
2: Still a couple of trouble spots around some accident scenes. 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Earlier accident on the southbound Blue Route near Blue Mall is all cleared out of the way. Still tied up southbound from Westchester Pike down to Baltimore Pike, northbound from 95 to Route 1 Media Bypass. Accident cleared now from northbound 95 at 452 as well. We're still jammed even though the lanes are all open. Another accident now north on 202 just north of Boot Road, blocking the left lane. 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
2: All right, 27 minutes after the hour, y'all. All right, y'all, let's talk about something that can start an argument real quick, and sometimes what one person calls rude, another person calls setting a boundary.
3: Right, Ricky. Sometimes people confuse being rude with simply not getting what they want. They spoil. So here's some examples of what people confuse with being rude. Not answering your phone. Some people think it's rude when you see they call and you don't pick up, but maybe the person is busy or really just don't feel like talking. Not responding to a text immediately. Some people will text you at 10:03 and by 10:15, they like, are you mad at me? No, I just haven't responded. Everybody is not sitting around waiting on a text or waiting to answer a text.
2: Cause your ass good for texting back 2 days later.
3: Okay.
2: With your low-down self.
3: Anyway, saying no without giving an explanation. Some people think you're rude if they ask you to do something and you simply say, no, I can't. Sometimes no is a complete sentence.
2: That warrants
4: absolutely
2: what? No explanation.
3: No explanation.
4: Exactly.
3: Okay.
4: Like lending people money. This one right here. Somebody asks you for, like, say $100 and you say no and suddenly you acting funny. Oh, okay.
3: Ooh.
4: You counting your coins.
3: Yes.
4: No, my money is my money. Saying goodbye individually to everybody at a gathering. Like, do you really have to find every single person, shake their hand, give them a hug, and be like, okay, I'm really leaving now?
3: Just leave before it's
2: over. I got a
3: cable
2: that come down. I be like, you know how Chris Brown be going out around the stadium?
5: Yes, sir.
2: That's how I get the hell up out of parties.
3: Yeah, leave it before it's over.
5: Yeah.
3: Blend in with the wall, get near the door, and roll on out.
2: Yeah. I don't do that. It takes an hour.
3: To say bye.
2: To say goodbye to everybody.
3: Yes.
2: And
3: right.
2: Let me get your number.
3: Let's take a picture.
2: Yeah. We said at the same time.
3: Yeah.
2: No. I'll go out there. I speak to everybody going in. And boy, when I tell you, I blend in with the wallpaper.
3: And slide out.
2: Slide. Oop, I did.
3: Near the nearest exit.
4: Yes. Oh, my God.
2: So this morning, we want to know, what is something that people consider rude that you think, you know, that you don't think is rude at all? What do you think, Gary?
5: I'm trying to think what I don't think. I mean, a lot
2: you're
5: of things
2: real.
5: I don't think.
2: Now, you're rude.
5: No, I'm not rude. My thing is, honey, I just, you know, say what I say and move
2: you
5: on.
2: Eat it, you suck up food, but you won't buy breakfast or nothing.
4: Ever.
5: Well, I'll buy breakfast when I get my check.
2: Once a year, you buy somebody an Egg McMuffin or something. Oh, please. You go and buy, spending all the money buying them drip outfits, then you suck up everybody else's food, and then you don't offer nobody. Have anybody been invited to your house for dinner?
5: But what
2: do you go for dinner most of the time, Gary?
5: Honey, when you're in town,
2: what do you go for dinner most of the time, Gary?
5: Well, you have extra food, hell, so that's why I come to your house to eat. When you have extra food, I'll come there and eat.
2: But
5: nobody else
2: do
5: cook around here, so
2: I wouldn't give a damn if you order Shake Shack. Come over there. Let me sit down to a hamburger. You just don't want nobody in your house because we're going to make you get it organized and get it right.
5: That's why you don't want us over there. It's not clean yet. I'm working on getting
2: it clean. Your ass organized and stuff.
5: One
2: and then you
5: get
2: mad at us. And then you can't find stuff. And it's a lot. We'll do
5: it. I don't have spacious houses like y'all do. Y'all got spacious houses. You're the one that you're with. Yeah, honey,
2: yes,
5: y'all got
3: I don't
5: space,
3: have
5: huh?
3: spacious.
2: You have a big house. You stop buying all them clothes, and you drive a different car to work every day.
3: Give
2: we don't
3: some
2: even
3: of them
2: know
3: chairs
2: who
3: away.
2: All them cars belong to.
3: Exactly.
2: Are you selling drugs?
3: Mm-hmm. All them racks of shoes and clothes.
5: Oh, yeah. Well, Brad, you helped me. You helped me buy the racks. You bought
3: I
5: the racks.
3: I tried to help you get organized. I did buy the racks. You can put that stuff somewhere and get it out them bags.
2: Talking about this right now. That ain't even a subject.
5: Yeah, go to the subject, honey. Yeah.
3: Oh, my God.
4: You know what? I hate when people get mad. I lose my phone all the time. I literally lose it. And I don't care because I don't need it because I know anybody who needs me will call my husband. But people get so mad. Like, I tried to call you. Why didn't you answer my call? Like, I'm sorry. I don't hold onto my phone all day.
6: Some people think it's rude.
2: Yeah, your ass don't text back either until you need a macaroni and cheese recipe.
4: You only
2: call me from your kitchen. I already know what
4: you want. FaceTiming, too.
7: How much time and some oregano should I put in?
4: It's true.
2: What you meant to say, Special K?
4: It's true.
6: I was going to say that some people think it's rude when you disagree with them out loud.
4: Oh,
6: like,
4: right.
6: You can be in a conversation, and just because you don't agree with them, they think you rude or that you ain't got... I got my own.
2: You have
6: opinion.
2: To say I beg to differ, or you have to play devil's advocate with black people. Black people are real sensitive. Well, let me just give you devil's advocate. Let's just say if peaches, you don't have to do it like that.
4: You have to announce it.
2: Yeah. We get it out there. Y'all hit us up 866-9-RICKY 866-9-RICKEY. Let's go to the phones. Good morning.
8: My name is Katrina Washington, calling from Savannah, Georgia. It ain't rude. They call me funny acting at work, but they don't understand. I just be minding my own business.
0: Good morning. This is Mia from Atlanta, Georgia. People say that I am rude when I completely just exit the conversation. Once it no longer serves any purpose, I stop talking.
9: Just saying no. I'm from Indianapolis, Indiana. The people don't know how to accept it anymore because they're so sensitive. No is a simple action, and it's easy to receive if you're not full of bullshit. There it is.
10: Oh, my name is Rob. I'm calling from Gary, Indiana, telling people not to concern you in other people's business. I think they may say it's rude, but I think that's normal.
9: Being invited to an event that really isn't a priority to me.
11: I'm Adrian, and I'm calling from South Carolina by way of Maryland. I think it's crazy that people think it's rude if you hang up while you're having an argument. I think we should hang up, regroup, and then come back to the conversation if need be.
2: Mm-hmm. And what's, let me say,
4: hanging up in somebody's face, though, I don't know about that.
2: Yeah, I get on off the phone. Yeah, I hang up if you get disrespectful. You get disrespect when you get loud, and I'd be like, hello, hello. Hello. I just politely hang up and go ahead and scroll down to that block number and block that thing. Ain't got to talk to you.
4: Right.
2: You know what I'm saying? Because you ought to be able to have a conversation. Yeah, there's a difference between setting a boundary and being disrespectful.
4: Right.
2: You know what I'm saying? But there's nothing wrong with saying no. And I think we live in an area where everybody have a sense of entitlement, you know, or you just assume that somebody's going to say yes just because you ask for something or whatever. But, you know, once you tell people no, all you got to do is look at their face. If you really want to know who like you and who don't like you, mm-hmm. if I say no to you and you stop liking me after that, that means you didn't like me in the first place.
3: Right.
5: Yeah.
2: If one no is all it took for you to dislike me.
3: All it took.
2: And once you say no, they do not like your butt no more. You can see it in their face or whatever. Hit us up. We're going to be taking more of your phone calls on the other side. 866-9-RICKY. 866-9-R-I-C-K-E-Y. Hit us up. 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
2: Hey, Lady B.
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2: 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I don't want to look. I'm scared what it looks like. I took the bandage off, and I assured her that the wound was healing fine.
1: Woo, that part was so scary. 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My physical therapist, Pat, is in the building. Hey, Pat.
3: Hello, how are you?
1: Better now that you took care of me.
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1: 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You got 10 more. 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And you really proved that I could. Thank you so much.
3: You're welcome so much.
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0: right, y'all party people. This morning we're talking about setting boundaries and things people consider rude that you don't. Some of the examples, like, you know, I don't have to attend every event I'm invited to. I don't have to, I don't have to answer personal questions just because you ask. I don't have to tip if the service was terrible. So this morning we want to know, what is something people consider rude that you don't think is rude at all? Let's go to the phones. Good morning.
1: My name is Ken. I'm calling from Orlando, Florida. And I feel like people think not answering the phone is weird or rude. I'm like, if I want to talk, I ain't got to answer my phone and talk to you.
2: Okay, I think it's normally, like, if somebody texts me and, like you said, take my time and texting back, and they feel like it's rude, I feel like it's just me minding my business. I'm just, you know, doing my own thing.
3: This is Dre. I'm calling from Phoenix. I completely call normal, telling people to shut the f*** up.
4: Active and tell a person you can't do something, and then they get mad because you can't do it. So I hit you with that flick. Not now, but hell to the not now.
5: My name is Blit, and I'm from Orlando. And I stopped answering my phone because people will call you and tell you all the bad news. Poo-poo, Kiki went to jail. But they won't call you and invite you to the barbecue or the lottery winnings or whatever they have.
6: I'm Kim, and I'm calling from Charlotte, North Carolina. And I think it's completely normal not to open the door when someone shows up at my home unannounced.
7: That part.
0: I swear. When I tell you I can find me a dark spot inside of the house and watch their ass out there on that porch pulling up on you. And let me tell you something that I don't play, Alfreda.
7: What?
0: Don't come to my door talking on the cell phone. Don't walk up to me talking on a cell phone. If you want to talk to me, talk to me. We need to have a real conversation on phone etiquette.
7: Yeah, the person in person is the most important.
8: Yeah.
7: You can call the person back on the phone.
0: I don't talk to you if you're on the phone. If you're walking up to see me in the airport, you want to walk up and talk to me, and you already on the phone, now I got to talk to the person, and you trying to prove that you see Ricky Smiley with the person on the phone. Now you want me to get on the phone to prove to Pookie that you standing. Like, I don't play that. Yeah, and then this do you remember me stuff irritates me, and I don't play that game, Pickaboo.
8: Yeah.
0: You know what I'm saying? I said, we're too old to play Pickaboo. Tell me who you are. Oh, man, you know what I'm saying? Yeah, I met you in 92 at the Step Show at Alabama A&M. You know, stuff like that. You don't know who I am. One lady, she leaned back on one leg, like Funky DeNeve would be saying. Like, she was finna really drop a bomb. Like, she folded her arms and leaned back on one leg. She said, you don't know who I am? And she was wobbling her neck. I said, no, ma'am. She said, I went to school with your mama.
9: Oh, no. Now, Ricky, I have one.
0: Rock, I promise. I'm not lying.
9: God.
0: You can't make this stuff up. And then had an attitude because I didn't know who she was.
10: You weren't even born yet, dog.
0: I said, ma'am, my mama's fallopian tube don't have windows.
9: Shut up, Ricky. Shut up, man.
0: And then she said, that's how y'all act when y'all make it.
9: Yeah.
0: That's how y'all act. Yeah, she leaned back on one leg, she had on a kitty heel.
9: Okay. All right. Okay. Nope.
0: You don't know who I am. We at Walmart over there in Center Point. You don't know who I am. I said, no, ma'am. I'm always very respectful. Mm-hmm. She said, I went to school with your mama. She said, mama real hard.
9: Right.
0: Collada, she went to Hayes.
8: Oh, I thought she was going to say she went to school with you, but your mama.
0: No, my mama. And got mad because I didn't know who she was.
9: Right.
8: Oh, man.
0: And I said, yeah. Yeah, they do it. Grown people playing pickaboo. And I said, hey, I don't know. Do you know who you are? No, I don't remember you. Tell me who you are. And like that, in a real nice way. And they be shocked.
7: That's nice. Because I lie. I'm like, oh, my gosh, I do remember. How have you been?
8: Then they call you
7: How's
8: out.
7: Your family?
8: They call you like, what's my name?
0: I'm not finna fake. If I don't know who you are, I'm going to tell you I don't know who you are. And then that's up to you. You can't charge nothing else to nobody's memory. We meet a lot of people from week to week and month
8: that's
0: to
8: true.
0: Month and year
8: but
0: to
8: you know
0: year.
8: What, Ricky?
0: You meet a lot of people. Yeah.
8: Beyonce Aloysius got one.
9: What?
0: Oh.
9: So mine is, you talk about going over to people's houses and stuff like that.
0: Yeah.
9: I don't know how to say this without saying it weird, but I don't like to eat everybody's meat. So, like, I don't know.
8: Hey, hold on.
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28: Let's take a look at the roadways. Here's traffic.
29: Oh,
1: had a bunch of trouble with accidents this morning along with fairly heavy volume. 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Still a big jam north on 202 from 322 up to just north of Boot Road. Accidents still blocking the left lane there. Trying to recover from earlier accidents both on the Blue Route and on I-95. We're still jammed south on 476 from Westchester Pike down to Baltimore Pike, northbound 95 up to the Route 1 median bypass. Southbound 95 crawls from Coppin down to Vine. Northbound still slow from 322 to 352, again from Allegheny up to Aramingo. Southbound 55 still jammed just before Route 40, exit 39, an accident in the left lane. 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Sunny and nice today, a little bit windy. The high gets up to 75, mostly clear skies overnight, low 54, and then tomorrow sunshine at 72. Right now it's sunny and 59. 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With just one pill, Aleve provides up to 12 hours of pain relief so you can put pain in the rear view. 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I'm Randy Chepik, and now back to the Ricky Smiley Morning Show on the Real Sound of Philadelphia, Classics 107.9.

WPPZ, Pensauken, Philadelphia. She's about to get you through your workday. It's Middays with Shayla. 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

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Welcome to Middays with Shayla. That's right, we got all this love waiting for you. So all you got to do is kick off your shoes, relax your feet, and party on down to the SKB, honey. We are rolling commercial free. I am Shayla, and we've got so much in store for you. You've got those tickets to the Atlantic City Comedy Festival and the 8 Seconds Rodeo coming up. And just kidding.

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0: 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I am Shayla. Good morning. And in the news, when you talk about Philly pride, you have to be talking about West Philly's very own Quinta Brunson. The creator and star of Abbott Elementary is showcasing her hometown and helping other Philly creatives shine. I don't know if you heard about West Philly hip-hop artist Amir Richardson, but he had his music featured in Season 2, Episode 19, during a scene with Barbara and a former student played by Philly's very own Leslie Odom Jr. So Richardson says that he's so grateful for Quinta's commitment to authenticity and her dedication to sharing Philly's talent with the world. And that's what representing your city is all about. Show enough. If you'd like to read more about this story, it is sitting right there on classicsphilly.com. Just scroll under Middays with Shayla and you'll find it right there. All right, we'll take a break and come back and be commercial free next on Classics 107.9.
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0: want you hear me now? Gonna want you hear me now? Gonna want you hear me now? 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

Shali. Classics 107.9, The Sound of Philadelphia. Good morning. I'm Shayla, and this is Toni Braxton, who just celebrated her birthday yesterday. It is Libra season. Celebrating today, Cece Winans, the original Hillary from Fresh Prince, Karen Parsons, Nick Cannon, Robert Cool Bell, and gone but not forgotten, Jesse Jackson. If you're celebrating a birthday, hold on. I just may have a gift for you on the other side of this song. Waits two tickets to the 8 Seconds Rodeo. That's coming up, and they've got a lot going on there. I'll tell you more about that in a couple of minutes after. Of course, Toni Braxton does her thing on Classic.

I really do. That's why I want to see you smile. In a couple of minutes, I'll give you an opportunity to go to the 8 Seconds Rodeo. But even sooner, we got a major announcement coming up in about 5 minutes. So stick around and you'll hear a very familiar voice.

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1: Ladies, get your fans ready because the temperature is about to rise. He's got a voice smoother than silk, lyrics that'll make you fall in love, fall out of love, and then call that person that you just blocked. The Love King, Mr. Right, Raheem Devon, is here with a major announcement.
2: I'm proud to announce that I've joined the Radio 1 Urban 1 family officially today. The cat is out the bag, and starting Monday, I will be on radio in Philly with my syndicated show, The Garden of Love, starring myself, Raheem Devon. I can't wait to do a Philly tribute to all my favorites, from Gambling Huff to Music Soul Child and Jill Scott. And you know, and talk about, you know, my times that I've spent with DJ Jazzy Jeff, and just so many roots, you know, tied to Philadelphia. But such a dream to come true. And I'll be on the air, you know, Sunday through Thursday from 7 to midnight.
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1: Tell us what we can look forward to inside of the Garden of Love.
2: 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You know, I understand that good, bad, and different people remember how you make them feel. 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
2: I'm one of DJ Jazzy Jeff's adopted kids. You know, Jeff, you know, right. We call him Morpheus, Professor X. You know, I had the opportunity to meet Jeff many moons ago through a good production friend of mine, Kev Brown, and Cy Young, who was an MC and went on to be part of his first solo album, you know, The Magnificent. And I met so many cool people and have so many dope relationships to this day from that connection with Jazzy Jeff, including Jeff as well, who I last saw at the Roots Picnic. And we got a chance to kick it. I haven't told him yet that I'm going to be on the air.
1: He knows now.
2: Hey, Jeff, I need a mix. I need a slow jam mix from you for sure.
1: Well, Jeff is now producing 215 with Will, and it will chronicle their rise and give young people a role in this series. So he's continuously reaching back and pulling forward. I know you're going to have some new artists on your show as well.
2: Oh, as well. It gives me an opportunity to break records like, you know, Melvin Lindsay did back in the day. You know, following in the footsteps of that. You
1: That's
2: know,
1: right.
2: And again, to be under the thumb of Mrs. H and get that tutelage, you know, as her being the brainchild of the original Quiet Storm, you know, many moons ago.
1: And thanks to Miss Kathy Hughes, you'll be in Philly now. Sundays through Thursday nights, 7 to midnight, where women can come and get their garden watered.
2: And where the men can plant their seeds.
3: There you go.
2: I'm
1: so looking forward to it. Now, one last question. When are you going to be at City Winery?
2: November 21st.
1: So get your tickets at City Winery Philly. 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
16: Hi, am I caller number 9?
17: Are you ready to get on the mechanical bull?
16: Yes.
17: Are you
16: going
17: to get on that? Girl, you getting on the mechanical bull? You really going to get on?
16: Yes, I am. I told my daughter I wanted to go, and I told her, she said, call, and I'm calling. Yes.
17: And guess what? And you're winning.
16: Yes.
17: What is your name?
16: My old behind getting on there. Rhonda Crafter Dumbo.
17: Rhonda, girl, you are in for quite a treat this Saturday. They got bull riding, bareback, bronc riding, barrel racing.
16: Yes.
17: I don't know what in the world mutton busting is, but you're going to be a part of that, too.
16: Yes.
17: All right.
16: I can't wait. I'm going to get my boots together.
17: Get your cowboy boots. That's right, girl. Get your outfit. You're going over to the Lear Chorus Center to have a fabulous time this Saturday. Because these tickets are absolutely free. Not only that, you take some money in your pocket because they got some vendors over there, too, that you might want to help out a little bit. They got the line dance.
16: Yes.
17: The roping lessons, so much going on at 8 Seconds Rodeo. And as I understand it, you can't buy tickets. So you got your way in by winning, and somebody else is going to get an

Thanks for rocking with us, and it just may pay off. All right, in the next couple of minutes, somebody's going to get an opportunity to go to the Atlantic City Comedy Festival tomorrow night. Keep it here. Well, it's

0: Classics 107.9, The Sound of Philadelphia. Welcome to Middays with Shayla. If you're just joining us, and you're just in time to get these Atlantic City Comedy Festival tickets for tomorrow night's show to see Bruce, Cheryl Underwood, and a whole host of folks, all right? But right now, you're going to have to put your thinking caps on when you dial 610-538-1131 and answer today's trivia. Now, yesterday, we talked about the Movie Hall of Fame. They had their list of best movies of all times, and X was number one on that list. Then Maggie, who's a huge listener, sent a list of 25 black movies that shaped film history. And on that top five is Malcolm X at number five. Number four, Selma. Number three, Movies That Shaped Film History, Amistad. And number two, Dear White People. And the top black movie that shaped film history is this one. Name this movie and you're going to get the tickets to the Atlantic City Comedy Festival. Take a listen.
1: 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You is important.
0: All right, you know that movie. Call me up, tell me the name of the movie, and you've got these tickets to hang out with Bruce, Cheryl Underwood, Tommy Davidson, and a whole host of folks tomorrow night. So don't call here talking about, I can't go tomorrow. No, it's for tomorrow night. So call me now to win, and good luck from Classics 107.9.
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1: 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Aaron Rodgers and his head coach have a lot to iron out in the Steel City. 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
1: 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The Pittsburgh Steelers lost in Cleveland on Sunday, and cameras captured head coach Mike McCarthy and quarterback Aaron Rodgers cursing each other out mid-play call. It would have been a little iconic if they won, but it's not really the type of leadership you want to see from your coach and oldest player in a loss. McCarthy took the high road, saying reality of it is a 20-year relationship, and Rodgers, on the other hand, said on Wednesday, quote, "I think it's a positive," and said that between him and Coach McCarthy, it's, quote, "always ironed out. We're still in winning cures all territory, but I don't want to see this complete lack of leadership from my quarterback." Aaron keeps talking about how teams are best when are player-led, and that completely undermines your head coach that you supposedly have a great relationship with because you won a Super Bowl together. 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

0: Philadelphia. I am Shayla. Coming up at 12 o'clock, we've got DJ Bent Rock and the Midday Cafe Mix. If there's something you want to hear, you can still reach out to that brother on the gram at DJ Bentroc. But right now, I'm trying to reach out and see if somebody knows the name of this movie.
1: You is kind. You is smart. 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
0: Yeah, starring?
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0: Yeah, very good. All right, what's your name?
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0: Well, do you have something to do tomorrow night? Hopefully not, because you got something to do now.
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0: Tomorrow night, you'll get to see Mark Curry, Special K, Buck Wild, Tommy Davidson, Tony Rock, Cheryl Underwood, and Bruce at Boardwalk Hall. 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

107.9 The Sound of Philadelphia. You know what's coming up in the next couple of minutes. Yeah, DJ Bent Rock and the Midday Cafe Mix. That means you got a little bit more time to get your request in. If you've got a request, hit him up on the gram at DJ Bentroc. While we say happy birthday to Priscilla, also known as CeCe Winans, winner of 18 Grammys, 28 Stella Awards, 38 Dove Awards, and she's still going strong. Matter of fact, she's going to be in Hershey, PA on November 28th, just in case you're looking for something to do around Thanksgiving. But right now, we're thankful for CeCe Winans. Happy birthday, girl. God bless you with many, many more. And that's

0: 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It's 12 noon in the city, and we're serving it your way.
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0: There we go. A salute to the creator of the New Jack Swing, Teddy Riley. Happy Born Day. It's the Thursday edition of the Midday Cafe coming to a close with me, Bent Rock, right here on Classics 107.9, the real sound of Philadelphia. My time is done. Back again tomorrow on a Friday edition. You can always get at me at DJ Bent Rock on my IG, Bent Rock on Facebook. Hang around. Shayla's got more of Philly's Classics R&B coming up for your Thursday afternoon right here on Classics 107.9.
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12: I used to think about immature things. 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And experience taught me one thing. Taught me to hold on to my love.

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1: 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We've got in one corner DJ Bent Rock.
2: Shayla cheated last time.
1: Oh, what?
3: I know that.
1: Such a spoiled brat. And a reigning champion, because I do believe DJ Tactics has won before.
4: I've won twice.
1: Oh, that was me.
4: Mm-hmm.
1: All
4: Mr. Big Stuff.
1: So what we're going to do, Mr. Big Stuff, since you know so much stuff, we're going to take it back to the 80s and TV themes. All right? We're going to start with the reigning champion, DJ Tactics.
4: Sounds like the A-Team.
1: Yeah! Ding, da ding, ding, ding!
2: Easy. Yay. Easy. Easy.
1: All right.
2: Oh. When was it on? What channel, bro?
1: Oh,
2: what time?
1: Lord. Mercy.
4: I pity the fool who asked me those questions.
1: All right, Bent Rock, come on with it. Bring it, spoiled brat.

0: Oh,
1: that would have been a good one.
0: Yeah.
1: Hint is okay.
0: Go ahead, Derek, and cheat.
1: Alien life form.
2: Oh, elf?
0: He stole. All right.
1: Oh,
0: there you go.
2: I was bad.
0: It was Bent Rock's question.
2: And
0: but
2: actually,
0: okay.
2: Alf was a big. My mother has. She bought an Alf doll, and she's still. I still have
0: it.
2: I saved that.
0: Oh, really?
2: It was big for my mom.
0: I used to love Alf.
2: Oh, yeah, she did. Yeah.
0: All right, we got to go to tactics. It's 2-0. All right.
3: Night Rider.
0: Y'all, I was getting ready to say, don't let me hit you with this piece of cardboard. All right. 3-0. Bent, you want to get in this game?
1: Oh.
2: You know, once again, it's Slant. He stole my Alf. That's all right, but it's good.
0: Yeah, because it took
2: go
0: you
2: ahead.
0: 3 hours.
3: I was giving it. Took you 3 light years.
0: Right, you know?
2: Go ahead.
0: All right, here you are. Oh, my goodness. Please. Because I
2: know it. Oh, my gosh.
0: Then he going to tell you the channel. He going to tell you what time it came on. He going to tell you the network.
2: Oh, it's Matlock.
0: Yes! Ah,
1: yes!
0: Ding, ding, ding,
2: 1986 to about 1993.
0: Oh, finally.
2: Yes.
0: All right, yeah.
2: Yes.
0: Okay, thanks for that.
2: Shot in Atlanta, Georgia. It was,
0: oh,
2: yes.
0: Goodbye.
2: Come on, man.
0: Goodbye. Okay, we're going to try to help you redeem yourself. This is for Bent again.
2: I don't know that.
1: Am I the hint giver? Can I charge
0: no,
1: for hints?
0: No hints.
1: Oh.
0: Murder, She Wrote. You lost on that.
2: Oh, my.
1: Damn, I was going to say
2: she was CBS.
3: You know, I was listening for Shaka Demon and Plyer. Murder, She Wrote.
2: Angela Lansbury, right?
1: Yeah.
2: Well, I wasn't a big Murder, She Wrote fan.
0: Okay, I'm going to give you 2 points for this one. If you get it, Tactics, you are the winner, hands down. If you get it, Bent, we have tied the game. Take a listen.
2: 227?
0: Yes! Ding, da, da, ding, ding,
2: Waller
0: ding!
2: Gibbs!
1: Okay.
2: Hal Williams!
1: Right.
2: A young Regina King!
1: Yeah.
2: Come on now!
0: This is 3-3. This is the tiebreaker. Whoever rings the bell is the winner. Let's go! Taking it back to the 70s.
1: I think we're still in the 80s. Maybe.
2: I don't know.
1: Oh, wow.
0: Did you stump them?
2: I don't know.
0: You stumped me, I think.
1: Did I? Filmed in New York?
0: Yeah, I think. That's why I said 70s.
1: I think 80s.
0: Can I answer?
1: Judge, yeah.
2: Well, we need clarification. What you got?
1: Filmed
0: Marty
1: in New
0: Miller?
1: York?
0: What? Marty Miller?
1: No. Filmed in New York. If you had an issue with the law but couldn't go to where you settle things with the judge in the morning, maybe you went.
0: Night court.
2: Oh, wow.
0: Yay!

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Making our way to Mary J. Blige with a little something for Chantel Hill Santana. Listening, checking in on the turnpike. Drive carefully, honey. All right, coming up shortly, we've got a major announcement. If you missed it this morning, you definitely want to catch it in the next couple of minutes. Hold tight on Classics.

okay, it's fall. 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
1: Ladies, get your fans ready because the temperature is about to rise. He's got a voice smoother than silk, lyrics that'll make you fall in love, fall out of love, and then call that person that you just blocked. The Love King, Mr. Right, Raheem Devon, is here with a major announcement.
2: I'm proud to announce that I've joined the Radio 1 Urban 1 family officially today. The cat is out the bag, and starting Monday, I will be on radio in Philly with my syndicated show, The Garden of Love, starring myself, Raheem Devon. I can't wait to do a Philly tribute to all my favorites from Gamble and Huff to Music Soul Child and Jill Scott. And you know, and talk about, you know, my times that I've spent with DJ Jazzy Jeff and just so many roots, you know, tied to Philadelphia. But such a dream to come true. And I'll be on the air, you know, Sunday through Thursday from 7 to midnight.
1: Now, let's dissect this because it seems like a perfect name for a show like yours, because I know if you're in the Garden of Love, you're going to be speaking from the Tree of Life.
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1: Tell us what we can look forward to inside of the Garden of Love.
2: 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You know, I understand that good, bad, and different people remember how you make them feel. So, you know, from being on stage to being in the studio to doing community work to being behind that mic every night, you know, I'm here to make you feel the way, make you feel something good. 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
2: I'm one of DJ Jazzy Jeff's adopted kids. If you know Jeff, you know, we call him Morpheus, Professor X. You know, I had the opportunity to meet Jeff many moons ago through a good production friend of mine, Kev Brown, and Cy Young, who was an MC and went on to be part of his first solo album, you know, The Magnificent. And I met so many cool people and have so many dope relationships to this day from that connection with Jazzy Jeff, including Jeff as well, who I last saw at the Roots Picnic. And we got a chance to kick it. I haven't told him yet that I'm going to be on the air.
1: And he knows now.
2: Hey, Jeff, I need a mix. I need a slow jam mix from you for sure.
1: Well, Jeff is now producing 215 with Will, and it will chronicle their rise and give young people a role in this series. So he's continuously reaching back and pulling forward. I know you're going to have some new artists on your show as well.
2: Oh, as well. It gives me an opportunity to break records like, you know, Melvin Lindsay did back in the day. You know, following in the footsteps of that.
1: That's right.
2: And again, to be under the thumb of Mrs. H and get that tutelage, you know, as her being the brainchild of the original Quiet Storm, you know, many moons ago.
1: And thanks to Miss Kathy Hughes, you'll be in Philly now. Sundays through Thursday nights, 7 to midnight, where women can come and get their garden watered.
2: And where the men can plant their seeds.
3: There you go.
2: There it is.
1: I'm so looking forward to it. Now, one last question. When are you going to be at City Winery?
2: November 21st.
1: So get your tickets at City Winery Philly. 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

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It seems like Odell Beckham Jr. has a fair weather friend over there in the Minnesota Vikings, because the Vikings signed him to their practice squad yesterday, just 8 days after the New York Giants released him. Well, this is great news, but it's a check. Hey, and he'll take it. Coming up, you've got Lady B and DJ Touchtone, and I'm sure they're going to touch on that. And they're also going to give you some tickets to the Atlantic City Comedy Festival, so keep it here. Girl.

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0: Classics 107.9, The Sound of Philadelphia. Good to the last drop. The Jones Girls taking me home. But before I go, I have got to send a big sisterly kiss to my good friend Kevin Smallwood of twofishfiveloaves.com, who blessed us with lunch today. Kevin, thank you for feeding our bodies, but more importantly, for reminding us what friendship is all about. And that brother is doing his thing when it comes to Thanksgiving dinners. He is giving you the opportunity to order your Thanksgiving meal, and he will deliver it straight to your door. 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You know, as we get older, we realize that one of life's greatest blessings isn't how many friends we have, but how many genuine friends we can count on. The ones who show up without being asked, who celebrate your victories, pray for you through your struggles, and find little ways to remind you that you are loved. And sometimes that love comes in the form of a hot meal and a thoughtful gesture, because real friendship isn't measured by what someone spends on you, but by the love they pour into you. So today, check on a friend, appreciate a friend, and most importantly, be the kind of friend you pray to have. I love you for listening. We'll talk again tomorrow, God willing, right here on Classics 107.9, where my girl Lady B is coming up next with those tickets to the Atlantic City Comedy Festival. Keep it locked.
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0: Don't make no sense to sing like that. I'm just
1: crazy,
0: saying.
1: Right?
0: Classics 107.9 OMGZ. It is Thankful Thursday.
1: Yes.
0: First, the weather touch.
1: Oh, yeah. Got to be thankful for that.
0: Picture perfect.
1: Yeah. Stay like this for the rest of the year.
0: And the fat girl in me is so emotional right now on this Thankful Thursday. Got to give a shout out to Chef Kevin. Let me tell y'all how we ate at the station today.
1: Oh, the itis is real around here.
0: I don't even feel
1: right
0: like
1: now.
0: Doing the show. I just want to curl up with a pillow right now, put my thumb in my mouth, and go to sleep.
1: Fetal position.
0: But anyway, we got you, though. Culture catch up, crazy news, tickets to the Comedy Fest, tickets to see AZ, and all that throwback you can handle on this beautiful Thursday. Windows down, music all the way up. Let's get it started.

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1: And everything.
0: Speaking of every woman, the ladies are going to be happy about this one. 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
1: Yes.
0: They got to check out The Garden of Love with Raheem Devon.
1: That's the big homie right there. Welcome to the family, bruh.
0: It's where grown R&B meets grown conversation, so y'all get ready to step into the garden. Starting this Monday, starting at 7 to midnight, right here on The Real Sound of Philadelphia. Y'all already know.
1: And ain't nothing like a garden party at night, I'm just saying. You know.

0: October 9th and 10th. Listen live to Middays with Shayla this week from 9 to 2 to get passes to Night 1. Starring Bruce Bruce, Sheryl Underwood, Tony Rock, Tommy Davidson, Mark Curry, Special K, and Philly's own Buck Wild. Then Lady B and yours truly, DJ Touchtone, is holding down your ride home from 2 to 7 because we got passes for Night 2. 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
1: 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The AC Comedy Fest and AZ Promotions end on Friday, October 9th, 2026. 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

0: Oh, every hero should have theme music, and that is mine.
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0: 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Catch up coming up.
1: What we talking about?
0: Will Smith and Jazzy Jeff are about to bring us something that's going to make us so Philly proud.
1: Okay, nice. Okay.
0: Yes, and Tatiana Ali says she's getting emotional about Dancing with the Stars.
1: Oh.
0: She said it, I didn't.
1: All right.
0: And Abbott Elementary is back. Go, Quinta Brunson.
1: Love it.
0: Season 6 kicked off last night. Let's just say it had a whole lot of Philly flavor.
1: That's what's happening.
0: Culture catch up in a minute. Keep it locked right here. In the meantime, Stevie talking about the sunset.

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2: All right, y'all, so this is something that I've been waiting for. Will and Jeff have teamed up to present a series called 215 based on how and where they got started. And B, all I'm going to say is, somewhere in all of this, they better mention you. They better find a character that's going to play you.
3: You know what? We've been telling these stories and doing these documentaries, but to do it in a fun way, like a whole series called the 215, taking it back to the days of the Wynn Ballroom, the block parties, the basement parties, this is going to be a good look.
2: Can't wait for it to drop.
3: Right? Yeah, it's all about the 215 before Will became a Hollywood superstar.
2: Yeah.
3: Yeah, that part.
2: I love it.
3: And speaking of including me, Touch, there better be a scene where Jeff is in my apartment stealing all of my damn albums.
1: Oh, that's hilarious.
3: No, that really happened.
1: And what a coincidence, because Will's TV sister, Ashley, also known as Tatiana Ali, is over at Dancing with the Stars getting her groove on. But apparently, it's been a whole lot deeper than just learning some dance moves. Tatiana says the experience has actually been really emotional and healing for her. She says that she feels as though she's unlocked a whole new level. She even shared that during one rehearsal, she started crying out of nowhere after a dance move brought up some unexpected emotions. And now she's encouraging other women, especially us moms, to get up, move our bodies, and dance a little. She says she never realized just how healing movement could be. And honestly, I love that for her.
3: Yeah. Me too. I'm loving it for a lot of people.
1: Yeah.
3: It's therapeutic. Come out that comfort zone.
2: Yeah.
3: Do something different.
2: Mm-hmm.
3: I like it. All right. Well, let's just keep it all things Philly at this point. Abbott Elementary debuted last night for season 6, and they had to show Philly some love. It's only right.
2: Word.
3: It started off with Sixer stars Tyrese Maxey, VJ Edgecombe, and newcomer Jaylen Brown making a surprise appearance. I was like, oh my God!
1: The whole squad in the building, okay.
3: So the storyline followed Jacob when he was trying to get a free playground built for Abbott. But after the Eagles picked another school, he decided to call out to the Sixers on Instagram. And yeah, in TV land, they showed up.
2: Nice.
3: It was so adorable. Don't you just love being from Philly, y'all? And that, ladies and gentlemen, is today's Culture Ketchup, brought to you by PA Health and Wellness and WellCare. Two names, one company.
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10: And white people are serious about their animals. 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Black people looking out the curtain, man. I still hope that dog don't freeze out there.
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0: Yes.
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0: 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Lady B. And it's about time. 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
1: I was wondering, you know, if she could keep on, because the force, it's got a lot of power, and it makes me feel like

0: I know one thing. Philly ain't gonna stop until it gets enough. Cause yeah, it's coming. The One Philly HBCU Week is upon us, Touch, October 30th and the 31st.
1: Man, this is going to be a good time.
0: Oh my God, is it ever?
1: Absolutely.
0: Not to mention the One Philly Opportunity Fair. So alumni and everybody get ready.
1: Mm-hmm.
0: The Divine Nine Step Show and a Battle of the Bands, Touch.
1: And I love a good step show.
0: They're going to be getting it.
1: Yeah,
0: what?
1: All of that, yeah.
0: They're going to be getting it.
1: Shout out to the D9, yes.
0: Oh, and hitting the field. Lincoln is taking on Virginia Union and Delaware State taking on Norfolk.
1: Mike Vick versus D-Jack.
0: Okay.
1: Yeah.
0: It's going to be major.
1: That's going to be the good one.
0: That's going to be a lot of fun for the city.
1: The whole week, too, yeah.
0: Yes, the whole week. Ending on the 30th and 31st.
1: It is.
0: Shout out to Mayor

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14: Eric was way behind on his taxes.
15: I owed a lot of money to the IRS, almost $15,000. 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

0: baby, baby. I love me some TLC.
1: Yeah.
0: It's Classics 107.9. Seniors, get ready because y'all getting ready to strut with my man Touch Tone.
1: Yes, it goes down next Friday at Lloyd Hall right there on Boathouse Road from 9 a.m. to 12 noon. It's going to be a good time.
0: We're talking about a one-mile walk, some Get Healthy related information, free, free, free health screenings.
1: Exactly.
0: And you get a free t-shirt, you get lunch, and you get Touch.
1: Yep. So if you can't make it to the doctors and you need a health screening of some sort, by all means, that's where you need to be next Friday morning.
0: Friday morning, Boathouse Road, Lloyd Hall. Be there or be nowhere.
1: Yeah, it is.
0: So, Touch, you know they always say, oh, Lady B, you're in the Guinness World Records for being the first female on wax.
1: Right.
0: And I'm like, yeah. And now you turn around and everyone has a Guinness World Record.
1: You ain't never lied.
0: You can do anything dumb, do it that many times, and be in the book.
1: Yeah.
0: It's not that deep.
1: And that's what Crazy News is about today.
0: It's all about crazy Guinness World Records coming up.

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It's the Love King, Radio Raheem Divine. And starting this Monday, we're talking love, life, relationships, and playing all the soul and R&B you love. 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
2: Happy Thankful Thursday, gang.
3: Happy almost Friday.
4: What up, though? Happy Thankful Thursday, ladies and gentlemen. So let's start in Boise, Idaho, where the restaurant chain Spud Daddy broke a Guinness World Record, y'all.
2: How touch?
4: They served 1,474 pounds of French fries.
2: Yo, that's a lot of French fries.
4: So, y'all, there was a team of 50 people. They used about 1,700 pounds of Idaho potatoes and six fryers to pull all of this off at Boise Potato Days. And after the official weigh-in, the fries were handed out to festival goers to eat. That's like 1,500 pounds of fries. Damn.
3: Can you say industrial size ketchup?
4: Hello.
2: Okay. A whole case of ketchup.
3: Yes.
2: All right, Todd, what you got?
3: Well, speaking of Guinness World Records, coming out of Utah, 61-year-old Donna Jean Wild broke her own Guinness World Record by holding an abdominal plank for 5 hours at the Huntsman World Senior Games.
4: Damn.
3: I can barely do 1 minute.
2: Right.
3: Her previous record was already 4 hours, 30 minutes, and 11 seconds, and even that is impressive. So apparently, she looked at that, Joan, and said, I can do more than that, and did. The Senior Games celebrates athletes over 50, and organizers say that her performance shows that you don't have to stop challenging yourself as you get older. 5 hours in the plank position, my core is hurting just thinking about this.
2: Everything on my body is hurting just thinking about it.
4: Hello.
2: Wow. All right, y'all, while Miss Donna Jean thinks she has the abs of steel, she has nothing on serial Guinness World Record holder David Rush. He has over 300 to 400 Guinness World Records. 200 are consecutive, and that's globally making him number one.
4: Damn.
2: His latest attempt, this is just simple. Anybody can get a Guinness World Record. This man used a large straw to transfer 51 malt balls from one bowl to another in 1 minute.
4: What?
2: Now, they're saying that David actually moved 52, but the video showed that one dropped before the time ran out.
3: Mm.
2: So, yes, it's 51 malt balls moved with a straw to earn the Guinness World Record.
3: This man has nothing but time.
2: Touch, I have a question. Do you get paid for these records?
4: I mean, you...
2: He can't have a job, man.
4: Right, like you
2: this
4: have to.
2: This is all
4: to.
2: He does.
4: Yeah.
3: He probably has hella endorsements.
2: Hella endorsements, you think?
3: I think so.
4: Yeah, I think so.
3: Yeah.
2: Okay. Yeah. Wow. This man just doesn't have a life, in my opinion. Todd said he's just looking around his house, looking for objects, saying, what can I do with that to break a record?
4: Yeah. Right.
2: And that, ladies and gentlemen, is today's crazy news. Y'all know for a fact we cannot make this nonsense up.
4: At all.
2: We are Classics 107.9. Checking on a Thursday traffic, paying a few bills. We'll be right back. What's up, family? 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
6: We've got a broken down vehicle on the Schuylkill Report, brought to you by Macy's, 76 West and South Street. It's blocking the left lane, crawling back to Bear Avenue. More volume further westbound, Boulevard to Belmont. Eastbound is heavy, Montgomery Drive to South Street. Crash on the PA Turnpike westbound on the off-ramp to Mid-County. That ramp is partially blocked. 95 is heavy northbound, Vine Expressway to Bridge Street. Southbound backs up Cottman Avenue to the Betsy Ross Bridge. Heavy on the Vine, westbound 8th to 76. Lower northbound is heavy, 95 to the Media Bypass. 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

0: Oh, funking it up for Jamaica. It's Classics 107.9. Yo, hip hop heads, where are you? Where are you? We are looking for you. Mm-hmm. AZ is coming to the City Winery Sunday, October 25th.
1: It's a good time right there.
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0: 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Please tell me I'm number 9.
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0: Yes. 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Thank you.
1: You're welcome, girl. So you're not on the speakerphone, huh?
0: No.
1: All right, we all going to bow our heads and pray you get a new phone, girl.
0: All right. I will at this time. Yes, I will. Yes, I will.
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1: 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PA Turnpike westbound. It's the off-ramp to Mid-County. That ramp partially blocked with a crash right now. 95 is heavy northbound Vine Expressway to Bridge Street. Southbound jams Cobbin Avenue to the Betsy Ross Bridge. Watch for heavy delays on the Schuylkill westbound. University Avenue to the Vine Expressway and the Boulevard to Belmont Avenue. Eastbound's heavy Blue Ridge to Belmont and Montgomery Drive to South Street. Vine Expressway is heavy in both directions the entire length. 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
1: Yes, Fast Cash Friday.
0: And it pops off tomorrow and I can't wait. Oh, that's going to be a good look.
1: Mm-hmm.
0: Imagine getting a phone call. Hello? Who's this? 1-800-TRUCK-WRECK. 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
1: Word.

0: I'm still begging for it, though.
1: I know.
0: Eventually, you'll get it. I know. Mm-hmm. It's Classics 107.9, your girl B and such. Touch, I am ready for a party.
1: Yes.
0: I can't wait. Yeah, it's coming up in a few. And of course, it's a beautiful day. What should they do?
1: Windows down, music all the way up, and plus tell us who or what you are thankful for.
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3: Let's play a couple of Teddy Riley joints in celebration of his birthday. He turned 60 today. Bet y'all didn't know he did this one.

0: All right, y'all. It's Classics 107.9. Welcome to Thursday's Basement Party. It is Thankful Thursday. And let me kick it off by dedicating the entire party to my sister, Shayla. Yes, Shayla, in the midday, came through with Chef Kev from Two Fish, Five Loaves.
1: That's right.
0: And fed us like it was Thanksgiving dinner.
2: That's why I'm still here.
0: Yo.
2: That's why I'm still here. The food, I know it's still lasting from 12 o'clock today.
0: Because you needed a nap. Tell the truth. You know you had to lay down.
2: All up in my business, right?
0: She was too tired to leave today, y'all. Mm-mm. When I say the salmon and the chicken and the macaroni and cheese and the greens, best potato salad I've ever had in my entire life. And I've been around the block a couple times.
2: 25 years, I've been ordering it every year for my family for Christmas.
0: And he's got a Thanksgiving special.
2: Yes, he does. He has a holiday special. And he will bring it down here to Philly. Yes.
0: Listen, Shayla.
2: Door to door.
0: Thank you so much. Aww. Like I said, the entire party goes out to you.
2: Aww,
0: let's get it pop in touch.
2: Let's do it.
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0: It's so funky touch. Who or what are you thankful for? 610-538-1131. Thank somebody. It's just having good manners. Who or what? Is it your significant other, your kids, your coworkers, your neighbors? Was it a stranger that did something nice for you? Do you have good health? Are you happy you woke up this morning? Trust me, the man above is listening. Give thanks. It's Thankful Thursday. Come on.

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It's the world's number one blind DJ. 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
1: Hey, beautiful.
0: Hey, Crystal. Okay, who or what are you thankful for?
1: I want to give a shout out to two people. First of all, I am so thankful to my brother Malik for those delicious dollar shrimp on Tuesdays.
0: Okay, aren't they everything? I told y'all.
1: Girl, everything. And I'll never see you when I'm there, but we'll link up. We'll link up. And the french fries are delicious. And I want to give a special shout out for Yon Wesley. Every time she has a menu going on, she hook her sister up. B and touch, I'm going to bless y'all with some of her food. Your girl can cook. She can really, really cook.
0: That's what's
1: and
0: up.
1: And Elegance Catering. So, Malik, I will see you. Girl, I'm telling you, I had 20 shrimp, B. 20.

0: the whole B Nation and everybody. Again, see Malik on that Dollar Tuesday at the Red Lantern and get some strength.
1: Bye, girl.
0: To you. Bye.
1: 1079, who's this?
2: It is Mother.
1: Come on, Mama Flo. What are you thankful for today?
2: I am thankful that no matter what I'm going through, he's still holding me up to continue to go through it until I get it all done.
1: All right.
2: I am thankful for Coot and Donna, my super F. I can't say who she is because she's going to stay here and keep that tomorrow while I attend Lunette's home going tomorrow. So I can't.
1: Okay.
2: And I am thankful to Shayla. This is my first time that I'm able to say something to her because she is my coffee girl every day. And I love her comments when she leaves these wrinkles. I got you.
1: Yeah.
2: I got it. I love
1: her. Sisterly kisses, all that. She's a beautiful person. And
2: yes,
1: so are you,
2: is.
1: Mother. And so are you. What's the station?
2: Oh, thank you, my Derek. I love all of you so much, and I thank God for each and every last one of you.
1: We got that. Now, what's the station, lady?
2: Okay. 1079. Mother, love y'all here.
1: And we love you back. I swear we do. 1079, who's this?
3: Hi, lady. This is Murray from Southwest Philly.
1: Hey, Murray. How you doing, boo?
3: I'm blessed. How you doing, my big sister?
1: I can't complain. All right, who or what are you thankful for?
3: First, I'm thankful for my high power.
1: All right.
3: I'm thankful for my family, the Chirac family, my family and friends. I'm going to give a special shout-out to Trey. Love you.
1: Oh, special shout-out today. Okay.
3: And I'm thankful for Lady B and Touchstone.
1: And we thankful that you're listening, baby. What's that station?
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1: I promise you there is someone in your life you need to be calling this radio station to thank right now. Or if some blessing came your way, it's a good idea to say thanks, Touch.
4: It is.
1: I know I got a couple I want to get off.
4: Come on.
1: First of all, I have been trying to get on a vacation for 2 months now.
4: Yes, you have.
1: And three people in my life took gravely ill, like gravely ill, stopping me from doing anything, just stopped me in my tracks. So today I am grateful that they are doing well enough that I can get out of here and sit down just for a minute.
4: Yeah, go on, sit.
1: And collect my thoughts.
4: Absolutely.
1: You know what I mean? I thank God for that, for their recovery, for sure.
4: 100%.
1: Definitely. Yeah, and I got to thank my village for holding me down while I do that. You and Todd here at the radio station, Cookie Malik and everybody else that's going to check on Uncle Joe and make sure that he's cool. I love y'all. Love y'all. My neighbor, Tyn. She doesn't speak much English, Touch. But when I say she has a heart of gold and we speak through our hearts.
4: Love it. Let's go.
1: You should see us trying to understand what the other is saying. But when I say she is a gardening beast, I promise you that my house is the prettiest house on the block. I can't even name these flowers that she has blooming in my front yard. I'm gonna post it, y'all, so y'all can see why I'm giving this woman thanks. Beautiful.
4: That's what's happening.
1: Gotta thank Mr. Joe for checking on his sister, as usual.
4: Mr. Joe.
1: Thanks, my man, Kay, for checking on his sister, as usual.
4: You better have my change.
1: I was ready to say, tell him, Touch, you better have my change. Hey, Kay.
4: What up, Kay?
1: Just blessed to have the friends and the village that I have, Touch.
4: I mean, teamwork makes the dream work.
1: I couldn't do nothing without y'all, I swear.
4: You already know.
1: That's it, that's all. Who or what are you thankful for? 610-538-1131, 610-538-1131. Say it with your chest, say it with your heart. Who or what are you thankful for today?

0: and they worked it in. Tony has done it again.
1: Let it roll, get bold. I just can't hold back a fold, cause I'm a man with soul and control and effects. So what the heck, rock the discotheques and this groove is
2: what. Let's go.

0: 107.9, who's this?
1: Hey, how you doing, lady? Being DJ Touchstone. I'm a fan, Mike Force from Cherry Hill.
0: Hey, Mike. Okay, who? What are you thankful for today?
1: Yeah, so just want to give, once again, a big thank you to Skate47 in Franklinville. Very happy and grateful. I'm DJing tonight and this coming up Monday. So just a big thank you to Skate47 in Franklinville.
0: I know that's right. You always getting your hustle on, and now you're doing something that you love. I love that for you, Mike. I love it.
1: Yeah, a little part-time gig that I like a lot, yes. Very happy and thankful.
0: Yeah, look, when you do what you love, consider yourself blessed. What's the station, baby?
1: Everybody, Philly, Jersey, Delaware, keep it locked to 107.9, Lady B and DJ Touchstone. 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
2: Hey, Lady B, this Rob, Miss Rob from Jersey. How you doing?
0: I'm good, sis. Well, what are you thankful for today?
2: Lady B, I'm thankful for so much. Let me tell you, the whole summer, I've been in and out of the hospital. I have a heart condition, and I've been going through procedures and everything. 3 times the procedure, they almost lost me on the table.
0: Whoa.
2: And I am so thankful for my doctor that, you know, got me here. I'm sitting here. My brother's in a nursing home. I'm worried about him and everything. But I am so thankful that I am able to drive my car to come and see my brother.
0: That's
2: bring him
0: up.
2: This and that. And I am on the mend.
0: I am on the mend.
2: And
0: I'm so glad you came out
2: that.
0: On the other side of that. And I'm praying
2: exactly.
0: for your brother. That's a good look.
2: Yes, it is. Thank you. I am so thankful. I'm so thankful.
0: There you go. Little things
2: that used to get on my nerve. I ain't even worried about all that
0: stuff. That's right, because tomorrow's not promised. And you are highly favored. Trust and believe.
2: I am highly favored, yes.
0: There's a reason you on this phone call in this station. What is it, girl?
2: 107.9. Lady B in Touchstone.
0: Take this hug and these prayers with you. Love you, Ma.
2: Thank you.
0: 107.9, who's this?
3: Yes, this is Sharice.
0: And who or what are you thankful for?
3: I'm thankful for my husband, Scythe Jerome Williams. My husband is not only my friend, but my lover, and he's my backbone. He's my best friend. He always has my back, and he makes sure I have and get whatever I need, and I'm very thankful for him.
0: That's what's up. Ain't nothing like being married to your ride or die, girl.
3: Yes, he is. My ride or die, for sure.
0: What's that station?
3: 107.9. Hey, Tut.
4: Hey.
0: Y'all be blessed.
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0: All right, Touch, we got to give a big thank you to Always Best Care for sponsoring today's basement party.
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4: Mm-hmm.
0: And that's also if you're looking for a job in home care because... you know, they are angels, Touch.
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0: It's good work to bless someone else.
4: Yes,
0: just saying.
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0: Speaking of blessings, I got another pair of AC Comedy Fest tickets.
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0: 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As Touch would say, a bunch of fools. Right, Touch?
4: All fools.
0: They are funny. 610-538-1131. 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Come and get them.

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1: This is Shannon.
0: Shannon, guess what, girl?
1: What?
0: You are caller number 9.
2: Yay!
1: Oh, no.
0: Listen to you. You laughing already. And you're going to laugh some more this weekend. Down at Boardwalk Hall in AC for the Comedy Fest. Get ready for D-Ray, Lavelle, Don DC Curry, Adele Gibbons, Capone, Comedian CP. You and your guests, you're going to have a good weekend in Atlantic City, girl. Believe it. What's that station that made it happen for you?
1: 107.9.
0: Hold on, girl. Yo, Touch, I got to give a shout out to Tatiana just now, okay?
2: Okay, what's she
0: doing? She just unplugged my phone off the charger and put hers on it. Like, look, and just gave me a little smile like, what? She over here fiending for juice.
2: Well, here's the crazy part. She'll normally come over here and grab my computer charger.
0: She just jumped me for a charger. Just like you about to jump me in this battle, I saw your pick. That's how you gonna do me on my last day before vacay.
2: Ladies and gentlemen.
0: I don't even want to talk to him right
2: ladies
0: now.
2: Ladies and gentlemen, this one gonna make you go somewhere in the
0: is
2: corner.
0: Is there
2: just
0: anyone out there that
2: yourself.
0: Wants to be my new little brother because I don't like him?
2: Boy, you just gonna put your thumb in your mouth and just hum to you. Ooh. Just get in fetal position.
0: Oh my God, he is downright wrong for that.
2: This one gonna make you say, damn it, Tone. Damn it, you.
0: Oh, he's full of himself right now, right?
2: And damn.
0: It's Classics 107.9, the battle of the ballads and more of your favorites when we get upstairs. I'll see y'all up there. Touch might not make it. I might trip him up the steps.
2: Hey,
0: we'll
2: hey, hey, hey, no tripping. No tripping. Don't trip. No.
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1: Hey, it's your girl, Lady B, and as you know, I recently had hip replacement surgery, and I'm here to give my testimony about my friends at Always Best Care. Let's start with my skilled nurse, Sabrina. Hey, Sabrina.
2: Hey, Lady B.
1: Okay, you were the one to come to my house and take my bandage off. Tell them how scared I was.
2: Lady B was a nervous wreck, y'all. As soon as I got there, introduced myself, she's like, I know the bandage has to come off today. I don't want to look. I'm scared what it looks like. I took the bandage off, and I assured her that the wound was healing fine.
1: Whoo, that part was so scary. Now let's get to the physical therapy. My physical therapist, Pat, is in the building. Hey, Pat.
3: Hello, how are you?
1: Better now that you took care of me.
3: Yeah.
1: Pat came to my house and made me do exercises that I didn't feel I was even capable of. His favorite saying was, give me 10 more. You got 10 more. You can do this. You can do this. And you really proved that I could. Thank you so much.
3: You're welcome so much.
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11: Tiger Woods having problems. He should have did a Viagra commercial. Hi, I'm Tiger Woods. After I played 13 holes, I played 13 more holes.
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17: 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Crash on the PA Turnpike eastbound between Valley Forge and Norristown. It's in the left lane. Traffic is heavy. We have an accident on City Avenue northbound right at Presidential Boulevard. It's blocking the right lane. 76 is heavy eastbound Blue Route to Belmont Avenue and the Boulevard to South Street. Westbound backs up Air Avenue to the Vine. Boulevard to Belmont and Gladwin out to Conchie. 95 jams northbound Chichester Avenue to the Commodore Barry Bridge and the Vine Expressway to Bridge Street. 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
0: I know they wanted to get out their car and dance. 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
1: Right.
0: But how can they get them tomorrow?
1: Shayla has one last opportunity for you to pick up them tickets.
0: So tune in to our sister Shayla in the midday for your chance to win.
1: My pick of the day on the way, and ladies and gentlemen, I'm sending B off on vacation with a foot in her behind.
0: Ooh, that's just disrespectful.
1: Dirty is what I am. Mm-hmm.
0: Put a dog on that. Touch his pick coming up in a minute. I don't like you.
1: I know.

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One time things got so bad until I had to go to one of my friends and talk to him. And I told him, I said, you know, I'm having problems with the woman that I love. It seems that I call her on the phone and I just can't get her to answer. And then I went to her house and I saw a car parked in the driveway. I knocked on the door, but still my knocks went unanswered. And then I went home and I watched television until television went off. And then I played my records until I just didn't want to hear them anymore. And finally I went to bed, but I found myself waking up a few hours later. And the tears were running down my face. And my friend told me, he said, Lenny, you just ought to forget about her. But I told my friend, I said, you know, maybe you've never been in love like I've been in love. And maybe you've never felt the things that I felt.

0: I love you.
1: Come here, Dutch. Come here for a minute.
2: There's a foot.
1: A little closer.
2: There's a behind.
1: Okay.
2: And I put foot in that behind.
1: All right, and this goes for your head. Now, yeah, take that.
0: Oh, Jesus.
1: Right in the back of your head. There you go.
0: Damn.
1: That's the mama smack. How dare you?
0: What?
1: Do that to me on my way on vacay.
0: I told you what I was going to do yesterday.
1: Oh, and I thought you loved me. Tatiana, you love me, don't you?
3: Yeah.
1: See, that's why she's going to get a souvenir and you are not. There you go.
3: Yeah.
1: I'm not going to get you a cigar. I'm not going to get you a t-shirt.
0: Damn.
1: None of that.
3: Damn.
1: I don't believe he did that.
0: Come on.
1: Touchtone's pick of the day, Lenny Williams. 'Cause I love you.
0: I
1: don't love you. I love you, B Nation, though. I got a great playlist for y'all.
0: What you got for the people?
1: Get ready for some Wild Cherry, some After Seven, some Maze, and some MJ, and my excellent pick of the day.
0: Okay.
1: Going out with a good one.
0: Okay.
1: It ain't no Lenny Williams, though.
0: Mm-hmm.
1: It's Classics 107.9. We'll be back with that. Let me pop him upside his head a little more.
0: Hey, now.
1: Listen.
0: You done got your two off. Hey, damn it.
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0: Oh, Magic of the Blue. Blue Magic and Teach Me How to Love. That was for my Triple OGs.
1: Shout out to the Triple OGs.
0: They used to slow drag to that joint at the basement party. We used to get in touch, bud.
1: That was nice.
0: Yeah, it was. Yeah. Okay, now you're just trying to be nice to me, right?
1: No, that was nice.
0: How's it going? Say goodbye, winner.
1: Love y'all. Me and I'll holler at y'all tomorrow for the Friday show. And, of course, a four-hour basement party to start your weekend off the right way. Be enjoy vacation. So deserved.
0: Don't act like you cared. You beat me up on the battle on my way out the door.
1: I do care that you're going on vacation.
0: I'm not talking to him, Todd. Put a muzzle on his mouth or something. Cut his mic off. Do something. Whatever. I don't know. And remember, family, first of all, I'm going to miss you while I'm going. Behave yourselves. And if Touch and Todd do anything, y'all call me when I get back and snitch, okay?
1: Tri-state, do not snitch.
0: Yeah, snitch, y'all.
1: Snitches get snitches.
0: And remember, if no one else has said it today, your girl Lady B loves you so much. And I really do appreciate your company.
1: And before you go on vacation, what is the BSA for the B Nation today?
0: Let me leave you with this. This is from the Dalai Lama. Choose to be optimistic. It feels better.
1: It is.
0: Point blank, period.
1: It is. My man Manny Fresh up next with the Kickback, baby.
0: A beautiful Thursday night to do just that. It's Classics 107.9. Bon voyage to me. I'll see y'all when I get back. I love you, smooches.
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3: So my story is coming out of Miami-Dade, where police say Yersi Mercado Rivera took a neighborhood dispute to a whole nother level. She's accused of forcing her way into a neighbor's home and throwing a bucket of human feces on her after accusing the woman of having an affair with her husband.
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3: Yersi claims that she was just trying to get rid of the waste, but police believe the attack was intentional. Yeah, it was.
0: Yes,
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0: What in the ish?
1: Literally.
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2: 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City Avenue northbound at Presidential Boulevard. Crash blocking the right lane. 76 is heavy westbound Boulevard to Belmont and Gladwin to Conchie. 95 jams northbound Girard Avenue to Bridge Street. 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

Well, good evening. Gina Marie's out on a limb. High Five, Prince, Regina Bell, The Gap Band, Johnny Gill, Key Perspiration. It's a full slate of classic Johns and songs. Grammy winners, Oscar winners, Tony winners. Award-winning music throughout the last night to kick back. Let's begin, shall we? I'm Manuel. It's Classics 107.9.

0: October 9th and 10th. Listen live to Middays with Shayla this week from 9 to 2 to get passes to Night 1. Starring Bruce, Sheryl Underwood, Tony Rock, Tommy Davidson, Mark Curry, Special K, and Philly's own Buck Wild. Then Lady B and yours truly, DJ Touchtone, is holding down your ride home from 2 to 7 because we got passes for Night 2. 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
1: Keep easy. Let's pause for prayer. 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Hallelujah and amen.
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Philly, consider this your personal invitation. It's the Love King, Radio Raheem Divine. And starting this Monday, we're talking love, life, relationships, and playing all the soul and R&B you love. 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

0: First the Bee Gees, now Keith Perspiration. Sweating with Keith at Classics 107.9. How deep is your love? It's Classics 107.9 on a Thursday night.
1: On November 13th, Felix Unger was asked to remove himself from his place of residence. That request came from his wife. Deep down, he knew she was right, but he also knew that someday he would return to her. With nowhere else to go, he appeared at the home of his friend, Oscar Madison. Several years earlier, Madison's wife had thrown him out, requesting that he never return. Can two divorced men share an apartment without driving each other crazy?
0: Well, can they? It started on Thursday nights, 56 years ago. Tony Randall, Jack Klugman, The Odd Couple. I used to watch it with my parents. I watched it by myself when it was switched to Fridays, starting out as a movie, of course, with Jack Lemmon and Walter Matthau. There would later be an iteration with African-American actors Ron Glass and Damon Wilson from Sanford and Son, The Odd Couple, a Thursday night staple. See, that's why you listen. Classics, where those ever die.
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